0: fourth one.
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11: 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Our work at the Amund Footway Bridge is progressing well. The bridge remains temporarily closed and a diversion is in place from Calder Park Road. 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
15: Top stories this hour. At least 12 people have been killed in an attack on Saudi Arabia's international airport in Riyadh. More than 300 have been wounded. Iran-backed Houthis in Yemen have claimed responsibility for the attack. Andy Burnham's reiterated his complete solidarity with Ukraine after Donald Trump said the country needs a new president. It's after Volodymyr Zelensky criticised his US counterpart for agreeing a deal with Moscow to buy Russian diesel, saying it will help fund the Kremlin's war. The Prime Minister's pledged tougher sanctions against Russia. Kira Rudik is a Ukrainian opposition MP.
16: Russia right now does not have enough of the resources for fulfilling the internal demand inside Russia. And of course, it wouldn't have any influence on the price in the United States simply because we are talking about extremely small amounts.
15: A wild animal park near Doncaster will remain closed today after a man died in the tiger enclosure. He was attacked by one of the big cats at Yorkshire Wildlife Park yesterday afternoon. South Yorkshire police are urging people not to share footage of what happened online. Krista Pike, who survived an execution attempt in Tennessee, has been discharged from a local hospital. Her lawyers say she's been taken back to prison. In sport, Arsenal fought back with two second-half goals to get a 2-1 win at home to Leeds in the Premier League. Their fifth top-flight victory out of six games takes them level on points with early leaders Manchester City. Boss Mikel Arteta says it was another pleasing display.
17: We're getting into a game that it was very tricky. First of all, because of the opponent. Secondly, because we come from a heavy defeat and we haven't been together for 3 weeks, 16 players away, traveling the world with different national teams. And I think we started the game really well.
15: North London rivals Tottenham scored in injury time to rescue a 1-1 draw at Manchester United. Chelsea hammered Bournemouth 5-1. In the Scottish Premiership, Rangers went top by getting past Kilmarnock 3-1. Derek McInnes' side are a point clear of Celtic, who face Motherwell tomorrow. From Sky News, I'm Jenny Barsby.

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10: Top stories this hour. An attack on Saudi Arabia's international airport in Riyadh has killed at least 12 people and injured more than 300. Iran-backed Houthis in Yemen have claimed responsibility. An American national is among the dead. Donald Trump was asked by reporters if the US would join Saudi strikes on the rebels.
11: We may. We're going to look at it.
12: How soon?
11: We just found out about the recent attack, so we'll make a decision. We move very quickly.
10: The Prime Minister's pledged to increase pressure on Russia in a call with Ukraine's president, who's faced fresh criticism from Donald Trump. Yesterday, the US president called for Ukraine to elect a new leader amid a row over his deal to buy Russian diesel, which Kyiv says will help fund Moscow's war. The Foreign Secretary Ed Miliband has said he's deeply saddened by the death of a man at Yorkshire Wildlife Park in his constituency. The man was attacked by a tiger after getting into the big cat's enclosure yesterday afternoon. The park will remain closed today. At least 20 people have been arrested after thousands gathered in London for a pro-Palestine protest. Demonstrators walked to Westminster to mark the third anniversary of the beginning of the war in Gaza. There were some clashes with police when protesters climbed onto the Battle of Britain Memorial on Victoria Embankment. In sport, Arsenal are level on points with early Premier League leaders Manchester City after fighting back to win 2-1 at home to Leeds. Tottenham moved off the bottom by grabbing a stoppage time equaliser in a 1-1 draw at Manchester United. Despite being 10 down to 10 men, Spurs fought back through Dominic Solanke.
13: Yeah, I think the character shown today from the team was magnificent. I think a lot of times this season and a few times last season, when we went a goal down, we didn't react in the right way. Going down to 10 men and still pushing to find that equaliser to the last minute, yeah, it showed the mentality that we want to show every game.
10: And Rangers the top of the Scottish Premiership after beating Kilmarnock 3-1. Third place Hearts thrashed St Mirren up 5-0. From Sky News, I'm Jenny Barsby.

0: Scott 1.
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4: At least 12 people have been killed in an attack on Saudi Arabia's international airport in Riyadh. More than 300 have been wounded. Iran-backed Houthis in Yemen have claimed responsibility for the attack. The Prime Minister's pledged to increase pressure on Russia in a call with Ukraine's president, who's faced fresh criticism from Donald Trump. Yesterday, the US president called for Ukraine to elect a new leader amid a row over his deal to buy Russian diesel, which Kyiv says will help fund Moscow's war. Ukrainian MP Lisa Yasko says it's a gift to Vladimir Putin.
5: When you pay him money for diesel or for anything else, he will be just happy to send hundreds, thousands or even millions of new weapons attacking Ukraine or even other countries.
4: A wild animal park near Doncaster will remain closed today after a man died in the tiger enclosure. He was attacked by one of the big cats at Yorkshire Wildlife Park yesterday afternoon. South Yorkshire police are urging people not to share footage of what happened online. Krista Pike, who survived an execution attempt in Tennessee, has been discharged from a local hospital. Her lawyers say she's been taken back to prison. In sport, Arsenal moved level with Manchester City at the top of the Premier League after coming from behind to beat Leeds 2-1. Manchester United were booed at the end of their 1-1 draw with 10-man Tottenham after conceding in stoppage time. Rangers have moved top of the Scottish Premiership after beating Kilmarnock 3-1. Boss Derek McInnes says you could tell a number of his players had had a lengthy international break.
6: You have to be honest and say it was a wee bit disjointed, particularly second half. I just thought we looked a wee bit, it wasn't so much tactical, it was just more of a mental fatigue, a wee bit and some more decision making and just maybe a wee bit of lethargy second half, which you can understand when there's eight starting that have been away.
4: Max Verstappen has claimed pole for this afternoon's Singapore Formula One Grand Prix. The Red Bull driver also won the sprint race earlier. From Sky News, I'm Jenny Barsby.

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6: Welcome, quiz fans. Here is your question. Which iconic All Heroes No Zeros musical group is made up of Freddie, Brian, Roger, and John? Time's up. The answer is, of course, Queen. This quiz is brought to you by All Heroes No Zeros. Cadbury Heroes. 9 Cadbury icons all in one tub.
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3: Top stories this hour. An attack on Saudi Arabia's international airport in Riyadh has killed at least 12 people and injured more than 300. Iran-backed Houthis in Yemen have claimed responsibility. An American national is among the dead. Donald Trump was asked by reporters if the US would join Saudi strikes on the rebels.
4: We may. We're going to look at it.
5: How soon?
4: We just found out about the recent attack, so we'll make a decision. We move very quickly.
3: The Prime Minister's pledged to increase pressure on Russia in a call with Ukraine's president, who's faced fresh criticism from Donald Trump. Yesterday, the US president called for Ukraine to elect a new leader amid a row over his deal to buy Russian diesel, which Kyiv says will help fund Moscow's war. The Foreign Secretary Ed Miliband has said he's deeply saddened by the death of a man at Yorkshire Wildlife Park in his constituency. The man was attacked by a tiger after getting into the big cat's enclosure yesterday afternoon. A government-chaired task force will hold its first meeting this week to discuss the UK's preparedness for flooding. It's after forecasters warned of a heightened potential for wet, windy and stormy weather this autumn. The group will bring together the Met Office, Environment Agency and mayoral authorities, as well as the farming, water and insurance industries. Sport now. Manchester United boss Michael Carrick says they must stop throwing away wins by conceding late like they did in their 1-1 draw at home to Tottenham in the Premier League. The same thing happened at Everton last month, when they were held 2-2.
6: That changes a lot of things, you know. It changes a lot of feelings for ourselves, it changes a lot of feelings and it changes points and what it looks like. So we need to do better at seeing out games, that's for sure, once we've got ourselves in a good position.
3: Arsenal fought back to clinch a fifth win in their opening top six flight games with a 2-1 victory over Leeds. Chelsea hammered Bournemouth 5-1 to climb to fifth, while in the Scottish Premiership, Rangers are top after a 3-1 win over Kilmarnock. Celtic can return to the summit if they avoid defeat at Motherwell. From Sky News, I'm Jenny Barsby.

This will fade eventually. So if our time is running out, day after day, we'll make the mundane a masterpiece. Oh my, my, oh my, my love. I take one look at you, you're taking me.

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19: Good morning, how you doing? I'm Gavin Pearson. I'm looking after you for the next 3 hours. Hope you're having a great weekend so far. It all starts after the latest at 6.
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22: The top stories this hour. At least 12 people have been killed in an attack on Saudi Arabia's international airport.

0: has reiterated his complete solidarity with Ukraine after Donald Trump said the country needs a new president. It's after Volodymyr Zelensky criticized his US counterpart for agreeing a deal with Moscow to buy Russian diesel, saying that'll help fund the Kremlin's war. The Prime Minister has pledged tougher sanctions against Russia. Kira Rudik's a Ukrainian opposition MP.
1: Russia right now does not have enough of the resources for fulfilling the internal demand inside Russia. And of course, it wouldn't have any influence on the price in the United States simply because we are talking about extremely small amounts.
0: Yorkshire Wildlife Park will remain closed today after a man died in the tiger enclosure. South Yorkshire police were called to the park near Doncaster yesterday lunchtime. We're told the tiger was uninjured and poses no wider risk to the public. Police are urging people not to share footage online. A former nuclear site in southern Scotland could become home to one of Europe's biggest AI data centres. The proposed £16.5 billion development would include eight huge buildings, potentially using as much electricity as a major city. Questions remain over who's backing it and the potential national security implications. Dr. Callum McIver from the University of Strathclyde says these centres are becoming more commonplace.
2: A site like a 1 gigawatt project potential at Chapel Cross would be among the biggest data centres sort of projects in the world, but I think lots of similar scale projects are probably popping up all over the place.
0: And Arsenal only trail Premier League leaders Manchester City on goal difference after a 2-1 victory against Leeds. Tottenham are still without a top flight win this season, but managed to grab a late equaliser to draw 1-1 at Manchester United.
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0: Mostly dry with sunny spells across the UK, light rain reaching Wales and southwest England. That's the latest. I'm Kat Wright.
5: Thank you, Kat. Hiya, I'm Gavin Pearson. Sticking on some pink, we're throwing it back with Kings of Leon very soon. And first up, here's Ella Langley. She's in Texas.

Ed Sheeran's Sapphire from Fourth One. Before that, we played Pink, and who knew? It's a starry sky to start with across Edinburgh, the Lothians, Fife, Falkirk. We see the sun come up at 7.35, and we see lots of it for a couple of hours. Blue sky until lunchtime. Gets a bit more cloudy from then on in, but still bits of sunshine here and there, reaching highs today of 13. We're sitting at 7 Celsius right now, but 13's not too bad, I suppose. Now we're into mid-October, and wherever you go, we go with you on your smartphone. With the Rayo app, you can get Fourth One on the move. Piece of cake. Kings of Leon and Alicia Keys coming soon. Right now, here's Calvin Harris and Clementine Douglas.

0: Great song, Kings of Leon and Use Somebody at 6:22. We love great throwbacks and sprinkling them across the weekend. Hello, I'm Gavin Pearson. Halloween is still a few weeks away, but it feels like it's a month-long feature these days, doesn't it? Where you actually go to supermarkets, you buy in stuff, lots of fun-sized bags and boxes of, you know, Haribo and all that nonsense, and you think, right, okay, we'll stash that, we'll have it ready for people coming round on the 31st, and by maybe the 21st, it's all gone again. And you have to buy it two times over. This year, I'm not buying it right now. I'm waiting until the end. I'll go along to the local store. All that stuff will be gone. That's the way it's going to be. You know how it is. But it seemed weird. You know, about 20 years ago, I had memories of Halloween just kind of dying off. And then it suddenly kicked in again. I think it's probably down to socials and, you know, the fact that it's a big thing in terms of Instagram and Facebook, people sharing costumes, etc. That'll be it. The Kid Laroi coming up in just a second with Justin Bieber. Stick around for that. Taylor Swift on the way as well.
1: Fourth one.
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6:33, there is the Kid Laroi and Justin Bieber and Stay. Are you enjoying The Traitors? I'm a couple of episodes behind. And look, don't worry, I'm experienced enough to know that I'm not going to talk about anything I have seen so far in case you've still to see it from the beginning. I'm excited for you. It is as good as it always is. The producers are slightly scared that the celebrities will not keep their mouths shut before the end. You've got that many people. It is a risk. They've all signed non-disclosure agreements. whether or not they can keep it quiet amongst trusted friends, who knows? The one thing I would say they shouldn't worry about is the fact that those who are watching the show, right, if you are offered a spoiler, there's a good chance you're not going to take it, because if you know what's going on, I mean, this is a TV show that's described as event television. It's up there with many great things that have happened in this country over the decades, right? That's how big this show is. And I think it's a good chance that anybody who's really into it is not going to spoil it for themselves by accepting a chance to find a spoiler. Here's DJ Goja and Jason Derulo, Machico.

0: Dasha and Austin. Still an hour till the sun comes up, but we're going to see quite a bit of it this morning, which is nice. And dry all day today, apparently. Take it. Dasha's Austin. Before that, DJ Goja, Jason Derulo and Machiko. Tiny Tempa, Jess Glynn, Not Letting Go is a brilliant throwback. It's on the way soon. And Scotland's Dylan John Thomas next.
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2: Fourth one.

Tiny Temper, he's a big property guru now with Jess Glynn and Not Letting Go from Fourth One. Good morning. I'm Gavin Pearson. On the final day of Edinburgh Cocktail Week, most of it is happening Festival Square, but there are lots of other things going on in various venues around the city. Dalkeith Country Park today. Halloween happenings has begun. It began yesterday and it's on every day until the 1st of November. Just simply lots of Halloween stuff going on in a kind of spooky surrounding. And in Fife, Scottish Championship Car Racing. Day two of this final weekend of the Scottish club racing season. So that's on the go at Knockhill Racing Circuit today. And decent weather for it. Sunshine to start with. 7 Celsius right now across the area with highs of 13 in the middle of the afternoon. Staying dry all day. This is The Script and this is Fourth One. You don't need

0: stars align.
1: It's Scars Align from the script. Good morning. How you doing? I'm Gavin Pearson. Excited about Oasis already and it happening next May. And you seem to find headlines about Oasis all the time. Somebody's done this. It's really clever. And this would have been a great April Fool's. Using AI, they've been able to recreate what the Beatles would have sounded like doing Don't Look Back in Anger, almost as if you could put it out there as an original song by the Beatles that in the end, it was Oasis covering it, but that's obviously not how it was. But it's so good, this AI version of it, and the way it's been stereo spread, the way the Beatles songs were back in the 60s, really special. Back in the heyday of Spitting Image, it was in the early stages of the Oasis career, and Noel Gallagher had his own Spitting Image puppet. Somebody has bought that up for £5,000. Oh, that would be ideal for any Oasis fan. Apparently they were getting rid of it. They've got a new one for any forthcoming shows because the foam latex caricature of Noel was starting to look old, dry and flaky apparently. Not like the guy, obviously. News at 7 coming up in just a second. Shakira coming up with the World Cup song from the summer. And we'll stick on a brilliant throwback from Love Inc. You're a Superstar, Not Far Away.
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1: 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Thank you for starting Sunday, 11th of October, with Fourth One, live in Edinburgh, with the latest at 7. 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
21: The top stories this hour. Donald Trump's called for Ukraine to elect a new leader after a row about a US deal to buy diesel from Russia. Volodymyr Zelensky's accused him of investing in Moscow's war, while the US president accused him of making global fuel shortages worse.
22: And I said to him, do what you want, don't hit refineries. Plenty of targets, don't hit refineries. And he went out and he hit. And he's not going to affect our farmers, and he's not going to affect our ranchers, and he's not going to affect the rest of the world. He'd better damn well stop.
21: Downing Street's insisted the UK stands in solidarity with Ukraine. At least 12 people have been killed in an attack on Saudi Arabia's international airport in Riyadh. Iran-backed Houthis in Yemen have claimed responsibility. A former nuclear site in Dumfries and Galloway could become home to one of Europe's biggest AI data centres. The proposed £16.5 billion development could use as much electricity as a major city, while questions remain over who's backing it. Dr. Callum McIver from the University of Strathclyde says these centres are becoming more commonplace.
23: A site like, you know, a 1 gigawatt project, potentially.

0: are probably popping up all over the place.
1: Aberlour-based Walker Shortbread are among the Scottish firms in India for a government trade mission. It kicks off tomorrow after the UK-India trade deal came into effect earlier this year. And in football, Rangers are top of the table following their 3-1 win over Kilmarnock yesterday. Despite claiming the 3 points, manager Derek McInnes says the team were a bit rusty following a long international break.
2: We pay their wages, we look at their players, and for them to be away for nearly 3 weeks is too long. And I think at times it showed in the performance, I've got to be honest with that, but we got the job done.
1: Elsewhere, Hibs were beaten 1-0 by Dundee United in Marink Radike's first game in charge. Hearts comfortably beat St Mirren 5-0 and Dundee claimed a 2-1 win over Falkirk. Today, Aberdeen play St Johnstone and Celtic take on Motherwell.
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1: Mostly dry today with sunny spells and some light showers. Highs of 13 Celsius. That's the latest. I'm Thomas McCann.
5: Thank you. Nice one, Thomas. Morning, I'm Gavin Pearson. Loving coming soon. We'll stick on Bruno Mars, I Just Might. Right now, Shakira together with Burna Boy. Die, die.

More stuff like this coming up on Fourth One tonight from 7. Sunday Night Anthems is unmissable with Gary Spence, the legend, with lots of surprises sprinkled in, as well as anthems like Love Inc. and You're a Superstar. Edinburgh, the Lothians, Fife, Falkirk, starting off bright. We don't see the sun for, well, just under half an hour. 7:35 the sun comes up, but lots of it until lunchtime. Still a bit of it in the mix in the afternoon, but a bit more cloudy. Highs today of 13 Celsius, just as outdoor stuff is kicking off. Lots of Halloween things going on all across the area. And we've got the Dunfermline City Artisan Market today at St. Catherine's Wynd in Dunfermline. Great news that we have it dry for all of that and everything you're doing. Take us with you on the Rayo app. Fourth One, on the move, on your smartphone. Right now, here's Stella Lefty. On a train.

0: Grennan. The guy who walks into a room and doesn't say hello, he says, oi, oi, there's a little bit of love. We're at 7:21, I should say, right? We don't have risk of bears coming out and attacking us here in Scotland. In Russia, it is a risk. It can happen every now and then. A 15-year-old boy survived a savage bear attack, and it was because of his mobile phone. How did his mobile phone save his life? This is kind of unusual. I'll tell you more next.
1: Fourth one.
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Zara Larsson and Lush Life at 7:33. My pal Mark lives in Connecticut, right? And they have bears there, right? But they're not harmful. They like the kind of food that we eat, especially sweet stuff. But he sends us footage of these bears just foraging around his front garden, trying to get into his garage. And I think to myself, that must be terrifying. These things are big. Savage bears that can be found in Russia. We know this because a teenager has survived a bear attack. Normally these are fatal. It looked like that was going to be the case until his mobile phone saved him. How did it save him? Well, the bear bit through his mobile in his pocket of his jacket and ended up setting the phone on fire. The battery exploded in reaction to this, and the bear basically got burned and ran off squealing. The victim suffered burns as well, and he's in a critical condition, but at the moment appears to have a chance of recovery. A lot better than it could have been.

0: flowers in the window. It's Travis at 7:40. So apparently we had a really hot summer. It didn't feel that way up here, did it? I mean, maybe in other parts of the UK, and that is why we've had some fairly poor potato harvest, the worst since the 1950s. It's going to affect crisps. Oh no, crisps are my thing, right? They are my vice. I love crisps. I'm not having any. I've banned myself from having crisps until Christmas because that's when all the good flavours come out. I say Christmas. They've been on the shelves for ages. Sainsbury's have got their like turkey dinner flavoured crisps up there and their pigs in blanket flavours one. I'm sure they're not the only supermarket that have got their festive crisps on the go. I remember Marks and Spencer's a few years ago had Prosecco flavoured crisps. I hate Prosecco, right? I really hate it. It makes me feel rotten. But Prosecco flavoured crisps, these things used to fizz on your tongue. They were addictive. And you know, you get the big bags and I'll just have one or two. It's like, can't have one or two. Don't know what's in these things, but they make you want to eat the whole bag. But they're going to be smaller and it's not shrinkflation this time around. We'll play a Faithful before 8.
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18: 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Our work at the Almond Footway Bridge is progressing well. The bridge remains temporarily closed and a diversion is in place from Calder Park Road. 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
2: 4th

Maroon 5 and Kendrick Lamar's Don't Wanna Know from Fourth One. You know that Christmas is on the way in Edinburgh city centre. One of the first signs has to be when they string the lights around the pillars at the Dome. I've not been along George Street in the last few days. I don't know if they've done it yet. It's usually around this time when they stick them up. They get a cherry picker out at 5 in the morning to do it. If you're in that street, if you're along that way today, let me know. 0333 202400. Send me a voice note or a text. But of course, we're not quite at Christmas yet. Halloween stuff going on. Halloween happenings started yesterday and it's on every day until the 1st of November. Dalkeith Country Park. Lots of spooky stuff going on and great surroundings for it. And today, if you're there, it's going to be dry, even a bit of sunshine in the mix today. Highs of 13 Celsius. New from James Blunt, star of Celebrity Traitors. Here's Circles on Fourth One. Do you ever-

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22: Sunday, the 11th of October. Thanks for starting it with Fourth One, live in Edinburgh with the latest at 8. 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
23: Fourth One.
25: The top stories this hour. Donald Trump says it's time for Ukraine to get a new president in response to criticism about his diesel deal with Russia. Volodymyr Zelensky's warned the agreement would provide Moscow with money to continue the war. The US leaders warned him to stop hitting Russian oil refineries. These Ukrainians say Mr. Trump doesn't care about them.
1: This plays into Putin's hands, but we're also carrying out drone strikes, and I don't think Putin, having promised Trump huge quantities of fuel, will be able to deliver on that.
2: Trump has once again shown his true face. All he's interested in is oil or the fuel prices.
25: A missile strike on Saudi Arabia's main airports killed 12 people and injured more than 300 others. Iran-backed Houthi rebels in Yemen say they were behind it. It's estimated a £16.5 billion mega AI data centre at Chapel Cross in Dumfries and Galloway could consume as much power as a major city. Developers say the 8 massive buildings will be a vital tech hub, but rural communities warn of heavy resource strain. Here's local farmer Adrian McNairn.
4: I accept that they need to go somewhere, but do they need to be of the scale that they're proposing at the moment? We're caught at the bottom end. We're getting treated like pawns in the game.
25: Murray-based Walker Shortbread are one of several Scottish companies in India as part of a government trade mission. It comes after the UK-India free trade deal came into effect in July. The UK government says it's delivering a £190 million boost to the Scottish economy. And in football, Hibs got off to a losing start under new manager Marink Radijk with a 1-0 defeat at Dundee United. The Dutchman's disappointed that his players didn't repeat what they'd done well in training.
5: I speak about the technical execution, passes behind someone, in the feet of the opponent. Those moments, we worked so hard to do things well. And then eventually what happens is that because of one pass, we have to sprint back 50, 60 metres. Because these are the most simplest passes.
25: Today, Aberdeen play St Johnston and Celtic take on Motherwell.
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25: Mostly dry today with sunny spells and...

It is fourth one, and there is Mama Cool, Lady Gaga, together with Bruno Mars and Die With A Smile. I hope you're having a good Sunday so far. Thank you so much for starting it with me. I'm Gavin Pearson. Final day of Edinburgh Cocktail Week today. Festival Square and participating venues all across the city. And Dalkeith Country Park has started its Halloween happenings. Lots of spooky stuff happening in scary surroundings there. Great family stuff going on all the way through until November 1st for that. And for it today, it's going to be dry. That's the good news. Edinburgh, the Lothians, Fife and Falkirk. Starting about 8 Celsius right now, and even a bit of sunshine until lunchtime in blue sky, which is really nice, reaching highs of 13 Celsius in the middle of the afternoon. You got to take us wherever you go. It's dead easy with the Rayo app. You can listen on your smartphone to Fourth One on the move. Taylor Swift and the Stereophonics soon. Right now, here's Zara Larsson and Midnight Sun on Fourth One.

0: Stereophonics and Have a Nice Day. They've vowed that they will not be starting any tours in the future in Scotland. They'll end them here because when they start, they end up going out afterwards. They can't resist it and they wreck themselves to the point that the shows that are coming up in the days that follow are just a write-off. They can't perform just as well. Have a Nice Day from the Stereophonics. Celebrity traitors, the BBC producers are worried that the celebrities aren't going to keep tight-lipped even though they signed a non-disclosure agreement. The one thing I'd be reassured about is that most of us watching Traitors see it as such an event that we are going to do everything to avoid spoilers. And even if it was offered a little bit of information, I think we'd try and avoid it. Because it is, it's just something you can't wait to see. I got a tune that's featuring Ultranate coming up soon that's going to rattle the steering wheel if you're in your car right now.
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4: And now, the weather.
5: Outside, gloomy skies, a persistent drizzle, and a chilly wind blowing from the west, north, east, and south.
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0: Beautiful, love the view. And there is Same Jeans. Remember the movie Pretty Woman? I think as time goes by, you look upon the plot of Pretty Woman and think, oh, ridiculous. But my wife will hate me for that. Hello, Laura, sorry. But there's the scene in it when Julia Roberts is judged when she goes into the really expensive stores on Rodeo Drive. This week, Kelly Clarkson claims to have had a similar negative shopping experience at a Brooklyn store. She said she felt judged and underestimated by those who were working in the store, claiming she was treated poorly and insinuated that she couldn't afford the items she wanted to purchase. Think of the money she's got. Big mistake.
1: Fourth one.
0: Ah, it won't be a problem if you're winning £750,000. I'm not shortchanging you. £750,000 we have next weekend. So you can go to that Brooklyn store, hold your nose in the air and go, look at me, I've got loads of money. You do exactly what I say. I say jump, you say how high. Or go to Rodeo Drive and get that Pretty Woman experience. Why not? Lots of chances for you to win, actually. A double chance. Every time you enter Make Me a Winner, before the end of the month, we'll automatically enter you in a Scotland-only draw to win £10,000. But we also want you to win this week's massive £750,000. A £750,000. That's what you can tell your friends. Or you might want to keep it a secret because you don't want them pestering you for money. That's what you can win. 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We'll give you 5 entries for a fiver. Standard network rates apply. You can also enter at makemeawinner.co.uk and get phone entry details and all the rules for this network competition while you're there. This is for over 18s only. Enter with the lines closed at 5 on Friday, after which we'll make a call. You just have to answer the phone, and if you do that, then we'll start lobbing all that money into your bank account. It'll go in instantly. I don't know how long it'll stay in there. You'll spend it quickly, I'm sure. Will you do sensible stuff with it? It's up to you what you do with it once you win it. £750,000 and a chance to win 10 grand at the end of the month as well, just by texting YES to 61025. Good luck.
1: Fourth one.
0: And turn this up. What a tune this is. Hugo Ultranati.

0: Miles Smith and Stargazing from Fourth One. You could have done a bit of that on your walk of shame home in the early hours of this morning. It's been a clear night and it's staying that way. Edinburgh, the Lothians, Fife and Falkirk, a bit of sunshine to begin with. Getting a bit more cloudy in the afternoon. Absolutely no rain expected today, which is great news. Highs of 13 Celsius. It's a good time to be teaching someone to drive when the roads are quieter on a Sunday morning. How many accidents happened during driving tests in the last year? I'll tell you more on Fourth One next.
1: Gavin Pearson.
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2: Fourth one.

no mistake, it's Justin Bieber's finest moment. There's Beauty and a Beat from Fourth One. There were 719 accidents during driving tests in the last year. I understand this. It's so nerve-wracking doing it. I mean, I stood in front of 50,000 people doing Fourth One events with big crowds. I've been on Fourth One for, well, since the 90s, and I do get a little bit nervous, but I have never been as nervous as I was for each of my three driving tests, all of them in Sight Hill. I don't think they have the driving test centre there anymore, but it is tough. And see, when you're teaching someone to drive, right, potholes are going to start appearing again with temperatures plummeting across Edinburgh, the Lothians, Fife and Falkirk in the coming weeks. And see, when you're at your kids, while you're teaching them to drive, they're finding it difficult getting their head around steering, mirror signal manoeuvre, indicators. Asking them to also swerve around potholes is one step too far. My car got absolutely wrecked when I was teaching my kids how to drive. This is Fourth One.

0: Sun, Sugar Babes and Ghost. Lots of that kind of stuff going on over the next few weeks. In fact, Dalkeith Country Park, every day until November 1st, they're doing Halloween stuff in spooky surroundings. We've got the Dunfermline City Artisan Market on the go in St. Catherine's Wine today. Wherever you happen to be going, you got to take us with you. On the Rayo app, get Fourth One in your smartphone. I'm Gavin Pearson. Thank you so much for starting Sunday with me. I will catch you again. Going to be in for Gary Spence this coming Thursday from 2 until 6. And live from Edinburgh with Misheard Lyrics and more. Lindsay is flying solo. She's going to be here on Fourth One after the latest news at 9 next.
1: Okay. Fourth One.
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20: The top stories this hour. Donald Trump's called for Ukraine to elect a new leader after a row about a US deal to buy diesel from Russia. Volodymyr Zelensky's accused him of investing in Moscow's war. The US president accused him of making global fuel shortages worse.
21: And I said to him, do what you want, don't hit refineries. Plenty of targets, don't hit refineries. And he went out and he hit. And he's not going to affect our farmers, and he's not going to affect our ranchers, and he's not going to affect the rest of the world. He'd better damn well stop.
20: Downing Street insisted the UK stands in solidarity with Ukraine. At least 12 people have been killed in an attack on Saudi Arabia's international airport in Riyadh. Iran-backed Houthis in Yemen have claimed responsibility. A former nuclear site in Dumfries and Galloway could become home to one of Europe's biggest AI data centres. The proposed £16.5 billion development could use as much electricity as a major city, while questions remain over who's backing it. Dr. Callum McIver from the University of Strathclyde says these centres are becoming more commonplace.
22: A site like, you know, a 1 gigawatt project potential at Chapel Cross would be among the biggest data centre sort of projects in the world, but I think lots of similar scale projects are probably popping up all over the place.
20: River bosses are welcoming Scottish Borders Council's decision not to back the release of beavers into the Tweed for the time being. They say more evidence is needed on the potential impact on salmon and sea trout. Jamie Stewart is clerk at the River Tweed Commission.
23: We've heard all sorts of stories about beavers will create habitat that salmon will enjoy, and that's just not true. They slow the water down, so salmon need faster moving oxygenated water.
20: And in football, Hibs couldn't build on early dominance as they lost 1-0 against Dundee United at Tannadice. New boss Marnik Radaik says some of their play was too indecisive.
24: We take another touch instead of just play and goal. This was, in the training and in the friendlies we trained, different, but that doesn't count.
14: Weather.
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20: Cloudy today, but it's staying dry with some sunny spells and highs of 13 Celsius. That's the latest. I'm Thomas McCann.
18: Right, we'll get some tunes on. One Direction coming up, Ed Sheeran, and right now, Olivia Dean. So easy.

0: One Direction, best song ever. Just about 9:15. It's Sunday morning. Hello, it's Gregor and Lindsay here.
1: Go on, say it.
0: I'm not well. I'm not well.
1: Yeah, and you're going on holiday. Always fall unwell just before your holiday.
0: Go on holiday tomorrow.
1: Yeah, I know. And your whole family are wiped out.
0: Well, Chloe's fine, but she works in a nursery. I think she's just like immune to everything.
1: Yeah, well, my mum works for the NHS and she very rarely gets unwell.
0: The boys could go up to Chloe and go, and like cough all over, and she's like a big shield. She's like, bring it on.
1: She's got the armour.
0: Whereas honestly, Theo could cough in another room and I'm like, oh, I can feel it in my throat. That's why I've got no immune system.
1: You texted me this morning, you were like, can you get me some paracetamol on your way in, please? Oh. And it's lucky that I was going to the shop anyway.
0: Well, that's why I asked.
1: Because it's been a while, but sometimes on a Sunday, we do Rate My Meal Deal.
0: Oh, are we doing it?
1: Yeah.
0: Wait. Give me 2 seconds.
1: And I find...
0: Welcome along to Rate My Meal Deal.
1: This is the game show music.
0: Where did you go? What shop?
1: Well, the thing is, I usually go to Tesco, but I went to Sainsbury's today.
0: Sainsbury's?
1: Made me a little bit nervous because I've never got a meal deal for
0: you. Don't be nervous, Lindsay. Don't be nervous.
1: I get such a thrill buying you a meal deal, and I think I've outdone myself today.
0: Okay, so you're going to hand over a meal deal that you've bought for me.
1: You have no idea what it is.
0: We'd love for you to get involved. You can rate it out of 10 on WhatsApp, 0333 2020 400. You might be sitting there thinking, what am I listening to? Go turn that, put something else on.
1: But just remember,
0: but honestly, folk go rads for this.
1: Yeah, and just remember, Gregor's unwell, so just go easy on him. Right, so here is your main.
0: Okay, main. Okay.
1: Oh no, that's my gluten-free sandwich.
0: I was going to say, I thought I seen gluten written on it. Right, okay.
1: There you go.
0: Oh, love. Oh, Lindsay.
1: Oh,
0: lovely.
1: I know.
0: Okay, that's going to make me feel so much better. Brie, bacon, and chili chutney on malted bread. Boom, boom.
1: I'm so jealous that you
0: like that. Okay, remember, you can rate this on WhatsApp 0333 2020 400, and you're rating it out of 10.
1: Would you like your drink or your snack next?
0: I
1: think we need to save the snack till last, actually. Here's your drink.
0: So if you missed that, it was a brie, bacon and chili chutney sandwich. Oh, you know I love a milkshake.
1: Oh no, I know, and it's not any milkshake.
0: It's a Mars bar milkshake. That's gonna go down lovely.
1: Right, are you ready for your snack?
0: Here we go. Shut up, Lindsay.
1: Yeah, I know.
0: Well, that's part of a meal deal. How have you done that? A Krispy Kreme donut.
1: Yeah. It's not a fancy one. It's just the glazed one.
0: Yeah, but how's that part of the meal deal? When did that happen?
1: Don't know, but I have never been more sad to be gluten-free than right now.
0: Someone says, Sainsbury's, you must have got a wee rise. No, Stephen, no. Yeah, but thank you very much. Oh, my God. Right, rate that out of 10, that meal deal that Lindsay's bought me. Brie, bacon and chilli chutney sandwich, a Mars bar milkshake and a Krispy Kreme donut.
1: Do you feel better now? Oh, and some paracetamol.
0: Well, and some paracetamol, it's like a wee slider. A wee slider. Right, here's Cammie Barnes.

0: Oh God.
1: Benson Boone, Beautiful Things, 9:21 Sunday morning. It's Greg Head and Lindsay here. We'll be good. If you're just joining us, oh, you've missed something big because Lindsay bought me a meal deal.
2: Yes, I get such pleasure buying you a meal deal because you're very easily pleased, aren't you?
1: Why are you saying it like that?
2: Not that, that's a good thing.
1: Tell you what though, oh no, Lindsay, you might have lost some points here.
2: Why?
1: I think there's some of the chutney's leaking out the packaging.
2: That's not my fault.
1: Oh, I don't know. So Lindsay bought me a meal deal. Mm-hmm. She got me a brie bacon and chilli chutney sandwich.
2: Yep.
1: Which looks brilliant.
2: Lovely.
1: Apart from the chutney on the outside of the packaging.
2: Would you class that as a Christmas sandwich?
1: Quite possibly. Yeah. Maybe, yeah. Mars bar milkshake. I love a milkshake.
2: That's probably the most controversial thing because I personally wouldn't get a milkshake with my meal deal.
1: And you know I'm not feeling well, so you'd think she'd get me like a nutritional snack. No. Krispy Kreme donut.
2: I know.
1: That's blown my mind that that's part of the meal deal. That was Sainsbury's, by the way.
2: Quite a number of people giving it a 3 out of 10.
1: No, that's... Look, Nicola sent her message twice. Right, we get it. 3 out of 10, Nicola.
2: Oh,
1: hi to Darren. 6 out of 10 because of the milkshake. There's a lot of hate from the milkshake.
2: Yeah, I think it's quite stodgy for a drink. Do you know what I mean?
1: Don't rate the drink, but the rest is banging. Thanks, Amanda. You didn't score it, though. That's a shame.
2: Linda, 11 out of 10.
1: Like it.
2: I've done well. Jenny, 8.5 out of 10. The sandwich sounds good. It really does. It really does. I wish I could eat it. And Stephen, a solid 8 out of 10.
1: Oh,
2: I think I've done well today.
1: Yeah. I love it. I love that people will go out the way to rate a meal deal.
2: We've not done this in a while, but sometimes people do ask why I never rate my meal deal. It's because it's always the same thing. It's a gluten-free sandwich and some big hoops.
1: It's just... Yeah.
2: That's what they're called.
1: Millie, 7.5 out of 10. Thanks, Millie. Right, Mooney and Dove coming up and Calvin Harris next.
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0: That's a tune, isn't it?
1: So
0: love
1: good.
0: It. Mooney and Dove, 9:34, Sunday morning. Gregor and Lindsay here. Sia and Sean Paul coming up, Taylor Swift. Oh, by the way, misheard lyrics on the way after 10 o'clock this morning.
1: See, yesterday, I think my family and I looked like the most Scottish people on planet Earth. So we were in Kenmore, which is just along from Aberfeldy. Very special place for my family and I. Always went for my summer holidays there. And my dad's ashes are scattered up there. So we did a family day out there yesterday. And the plan was to sit by the beach. If you've ever been to Kenmore before, it's literally the most picturesque place ever. It's beautiful. So the plan was to bring some packed lunches, bring some nibbles, cans of juice and whatnot, and sit on the bench by the beach. It was dry, but the coldest, windiest day
0: it was
1: ever.
0: Windy, wasn't
1: and
0: it?
1: Obviously, we're by the water, so it's a big open space. So there's me trying to eat my ham and coleslaw sandwich with my hair all over my face. I mean, we're all sitting there like pretending to have fun.
0: Everyone's like looking at each other like, why are we doing, this for dad? We're having a good time. We're doing this for dad. Everyone's just looking at each other like, when does this end?
1: We lasted 20 minutes then went to the pub.
0: Oh, really?
1: Yeah.
0: 20 minutes and just like, I love you, dad. It did, to be fair.
1: Literally like
0: you posted
1: that
0: on your Instagram stories. It did look absolutely mental.
1: It was so cold, yeah. So we looked very, very Scottish yesterday.
0: Lovely day had, though.
1: Oh,
0: sure.
1: Yeah, uh-huh. Very wholesome.
0: This is Taylor Swift right now, Patient Zero.

0: Sia and Sean Paul on that tune as well. There is Cheap Thrills.
1: Fourth one.
0: So Joe was our winner on Friday.
2: Yeah.
0: And he won £725,000. Go and someone tell him again. Someone tell him, because I'm not sure if it's sunk in yet.
2: I feel like I would be Joe if I won Make Me a Winner.
3: Is that right? So somebody in my work knew that I'd done that. So this is a wind-up, isn't it?
2: So see, you do a very good impression of Gemma Atkinson.
0: Hey-o! Hey-o, Joe! What's up, Ducky?
2: So I would think, oh, that's not Gemma Atkinson, that's Gregor. Like, it's a prank call.
0: No, but this kept going on.
3: Is this for real? I still don't believe it.
2: So Joe had to wait, I don't know, an hour or so for the money to go into his bank account. Then Gemma phoned him back, being like, right, do you believe me now?
0: And still, I think he was like, I'm not sure. He's spending some of it. He's still, I'm still not sure on this. Do I need to give this back? No, Joe, you don't. So a massive well done to Joe. Well done.
2: Yeah, well done, Joe.
0: And even more money up for grabs. 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
1: Fourth one.

0: That's I, Animal. Gregor and Lindsay here. Sunday morning, just about 10 o'clock. Misheard lyrics on the way. Thank you very much for your messages coming in already.
1: I know, everyone's quick today.
0: Oshrebel 3 20 20 400 if you have a good one.
1: So, our favourite from last week, if you've never heard this before, here's an example. Pump Up the Jam. The lyrics go, I want a place to stay.
2: I want a place to stay.
1: The misheard lyric. Aloha. A place to stay.
2: 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A place to stay.
0: And it's a double dinger if you get a place name or someone's name in a song. So if you've got a misheard lyric, drop us a message on WhatsApp and we'll get to them after 10.
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11: Hey, good morning. Hope you're good. Misheard lyrics on the way very soon. Let's get the latest news right now. It's 10 o'clock.
8: Across Edinburgh, the Lothians, Fife and Falkirk.
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8: Fourth One.
11: The top stories this hour. The Defence Secretary says the UK will try to bring our friends back together after a new row between the US and Ukraine. It began when Donald Trump agreed to buy Russian diesel. Volodymyr Zelensky's called that weak leadership, prompting Mr. Trump to urge Ukrainians to replace their president. Wish greetings linked the oil deal directly to upcoming American elections.
12: I think it's just a political reality, isn't it? The cost of living is high on the public's agenda in this country, elsewhere, and no doubt President Trump wants to respond to that. We would obviously prefer a stronger approach on sanctions.
11: Reform UK have pledged to use tariffs to pressure countries into taking back migrant deportees. The party says visa freezes and airline bans could also be applied. It says it'll set out plans this week to target countries including Pakistan, Somalia and Egypt. It's estimated a £16.5 billion mega AI data centre in Dumfries and Galloway could consume as much power as a major city. Rural communities warn of heavy resource strain. Similar proposals have been put forward in Dunbar, Larbert and Ochtertool. It's feared the reintroduction of beavers on the River Tweed could put further pressure on its salmon population. Jamie Stewart from the River Tweed Commission is welcoming Scottish Borders Council's decision not to support the release of the animals at this stage.
13: Tens of thousands of pounds have been spent to cool the river through shading from trees, which will be the choice diet off any introduced beavers, so it just seems counterintuitive and counterproductive.
11: And in football, Hibs got off to a losing start under new manager Marink Radaik with a 1-0 defeat at Dundee United. The Dutchman's disappointed that his players didn't repeat what they'd done well in training.
14: I speak about the technical execution, passes behind someone, in the feet of the opponent. Those moments, we worked so hard to do things well. And then eventually what happens is that because of one pass, we have to sprint back 50, 60 metres. Because these are the most simplest passes.
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11: Cloudy today, but it's staying dry with some sunny spells and highs of 13 Celsius. That's the latest. I'm Thomas McCann. Hey, Gregor and Lindsay here. Misheard lyrics on the way. Lewis Capaldi to play, and this is Alex Warren.

0: Nathan Evans, there is Highland Girls, Sunday morning. Gregor and Lindsay here. It's time for this.
1: Gregor and Lindsay's Misheard Lyrics.
2: Fourth one.
0: This is Misheard Lyrics. If you have a good one, drop us a message on WhatsApp 0333 2020 400. And our first one, we've got a voice note actually for this, okay?
3: Yeah, we don't often get a voice note for Misheard Lyrics.
0: And we have to apologise because Scott sent us this weeks ago.
3: Yeah.
0: But we get sent so many, Scott, and we just don't have enough time to, so that we're doing it today, okay?
3: It's a hard life being popular, you know?
0: It really is, it really is. So here's the voice note we received.
4: Hello, my name is Scott. My Misheard Lyric is The Honey Thief by Hip Sway. And how it actually goes is, the light of deep regret, let me see what I don't get. And the Misheard Lyric is, the line on pizza bread, let me see what I don't get.
0: So okay. The line on pizza bread is what we're going to listen out for.
3: Okay, yeah.
0: Okay, let me find out what age Scott is, because you like to know that.
3: No, if you send in a Misheard Lyric and they put their age, you basically need to say it's good.
0: We got an email from Scott chasing it up saying, you didn't do it last week. The email starts, I am 14. Straight off the bat,
3: oh,
0: I am 14.
3: Okay, right. Okay. I feel like 12 and below, we need to be careful.
0: So, here we go. The line on pizza bread.
3: Okay.
0: You ready? What do you think?
3: Yeah, I think it's there. If you were mumbling the word pizza...
0: I'm struggling to get... Sometimes that happens, I'm struggling. I'm almost there.
3: Yeah, give him a ding.
0: I'm almost there. Scott, you got a ding.
3: Yeah, uh-huh.
0: You got a ding.
3: And Gregor's feeling unwell as well.
0: Maybe that's why. That's why I'm giving out dings.
3: Because you're feeling sorry for yourself and you're feeling sorry for Scott.
0: Scott, thank you so much for getting in touch. Pizza bread. I hear it. Yeah. I do. I hear it. Right, if you've got a good one, 0333 2020 400 on WhatsApp. This is DJ Goja, Mi Chico.

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3: Fourth one.
0: Thanks for your messages on WhatsApp. 0333 20 20 400 with your misheard lyrics. Let's do two more, Lindsay. What have we got?
4: Okay, thanks to Joanne for the WhatsApp. Shawn Mendes and Stitches. The lyrics, the real lyrics, falling onto my knees.
0: Falling onto my knees.
4: I think you can tell where this is going. Mm. Joanne hears farted onto my knees. Sounds like she had an iffy tea last night.
0: Oh, Joanne. I hate these ones.
4: It's good, though.
0: It's so clear. Yeah. Wow. Right, okay. Well done, Joanne. Right, let's do another one. This is a Little Mix song. Mm-hmm. No more sad songs.
4: Yeah.
0: No more.
4: Why do you always need to sing it?
0: I don't know.
4: The lyrics go, no more sad songs.
5: Please don't play. No more sad songs.
0: I was going to say, Samsung should use this in their advert, but actually no, because it's no more Samsungs, no more Samsungs.
4: Yeah, so Apple should maybe use this for the new iPhone advert.
0: Why? Yeah. That'd be so clever for them to do. Yeah. Okay, so no more Samsungs.
5: Please don't play. No more Samsungs.
0: That's good,
4: That's very good.
0: Samsungs is so clear.
5: Please don't play. No more Samsungs.
4: They've been good today.
0: Yeah. Thank you very much. More misheard lyrics next Sunday.
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12: 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From October 19th until March 2027, Thornton Main Street will close to all traffic. 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Businesses will remain open as usual throughout the closure. 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

0: tune. Ian Van Dahl, Castles in the Sky. Sunday morning. Gregor and Lindsay here through until midday.
1: You don't sound too bad now.
0: Oh, thanks.
1: Well, at the start of the show, like world's smallest violin. I'm not well. But that's the thing.
0: I'm not feeling well, and my voice was. Well, you can still hear it.
1: It's a bit hoarse.
0: Yeah.
1: Once you get going, you've had a few coffees. You get to spend all this time with me.
0: That's
1: a good cure. But you go on holiday tomorrow, so get a grip.
0: I'm going to Corfu tomorrow, yeah. Lindsay. I'm going to Corfu.
1: Very jealous. Oh. See, going away at this time of the year, the best.
0: Can't wait. By the way, football today, just the two games in the Premiership. You've got Motherwell Celtic, that kicks off at midday, and a wee bit later on this afternoon, Aberdeen at home, they play St Johnston.
1: Okay.
0: Right, let's get this on. Ariana Grande, and this is Hate That I Made You Love Me.

0: Taylor Swift and the fate of Ophelia. It's Gregor and Lindsay here.
1: I saw something on Instagram and it feels illegal, right?
0: Illegal?
1: There's nothing wrong with it, but there's something so wrong with it, in my opinion.
0: Right.
1: So, you know how it's like autumn now? It's getting colder. Mm. The nights are fair drawing in. Somebody posted on Instagram their soup that they made, right? Looked lovely. But they put it in a rectangle Tupperware. Okay, so they're obviously making a big batch to put in the fridge or put in the freezer. They put it in a rectangle Tupperware box. Yeah.
0: What's wrong with that? Lots of people do that.
1: It needs to go in a round container.
0: What?
1: Soup is round.
0: But it's going in the freezer or something, or the fridge.
1: Mm-hmm.
0: What?
1: I can't explain what? It. It feels illegal, but it's not. It just feels super, super wrong.
0: Oh, no, I do not agree with that in the slightest.
1: Soup is round. It should be in a round container.
0: Soup is round. What does that even mean?
1: No, but that's
0: soup
1: the thing.
0: Soup is round.
1: Yeah, soup is round. It needs to be round. So it felt absolutely disgusting seeing it in a rectangle Tupperware.
0: We have these, like, I don't know if you call them bowls, but they're big square plates. Bowls, but they're square.
1: What? Are you okay?
0: Call 999. No. So if I'm really hungry and I'm having soup, I'll put it in one of my square bowls.
1: So is there corners?
0: There's corners.
1: No. See,
0: Lizzie, you sound like a weirdo, by the way.
1: No, it's like...
0: Call 999 for you.
1: It feels like, I don't know, drinking a pint of milk from a wine glass. Again, there's nothing wrong with it, but there's something terribly illegal about it. Do you know what? I can't explain it.
0: I'm not with you on this at all.
1: See if you agree with me. 0333 2020 400.
0: I could... Right. Also, same number on WhatsApp. If you have soup currently in a rectangular Tupperware, I think most people will.
1: No, I don't...
0: That's so weird.
1: But soup is round.
0: Decant it into your bowl, your round wee bowl. Oh, man, that is the weirdest thing you've ever said. Right, but
1: really?
0: On WhatsApp, yeah.
1: Of all the things.
0: That's up there. 0333 2020 400 on WhatsApp.
2: Gregor and Lindsay. Fourth one.
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12: 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And-

0: Shakira and Burna Boy, Die Die. Sunday morning, Gregor and Lindsay here. Lindsay came out with something absolutely mental, if you missed this, right? She said you can only have soup out of something round. You can only store soup in something round.
1: Because soup's round. I can't explain
0: soup's
1: it.
0: Soup's not round. Soup is liquid.
1: No, it's
0: lumpy if it's
1: lumpy. It needs to be round. It needs to be stored round. It needs to be eaten in a round bowl or container or whatever.
0: Most people will store soup in a rectangular shaped Tupperware.
1: Angela has said, am I right to guess Lindsay thinks cereal is round as well? Yes! Cereal is a round food. It needs to be eaten in a round bowl. If you were to eat that out of a rectangular Tupperware, you need arrested.
0: Do you know, there's a few people on WhatsApp that they're a wee bit worried about you, Lindsay, to be honest.
1: There's quite a few messages saying I've lost the plot. I wish there was more people that agreed with me.
0: Stuart says, I eat my soup out of Sports Direct mug. Anything else is wrong.
1: Lindsay has also said, I've lost the plot. Rectangular square tubs, definitely for stacking in the freezer. Soup is round, I like the world is flat.
0: Well, we're not starting that debate. Hi to Darren, he sent us a voice note.
2: Guys, listen, I've got sort of news for you. I've been to restaurants that have served soup in square bowls. Yes, square bowls.
0: Darren, they might be the bowls that I have. I've got square bowls. That's why I was like struggling to explain it. They're bowls, but they're square.
1: Why would you have a square bowl?
0: Why would you not? Why does it matter?
1: If I went to that restaurant, I would leave them one star on TripAdvisor.
0: You are what's wrong with the world right now. Do you know that? You really are. Right, this is Adela, 8 to Nelly.

0: What's the deal? Ain't in LA Sunday morning, just about 11 o'clock. Lindsay came out with something ridiculous earlier on, that soup can only be eaten out of a round bowl. Even when you store it, it has to go into something round. Uh-huh. Can't be rectangular. Soup. Can't be a square bowl.
1: Soup is round. Full stop. Point proven.
0: Morgan, I would agree to only eat out of something circular.
1: Yeah, I feel... Again, there's nothing wrong with eating it from, like, a rectangular Tupperware. It just feels wrong.
0: Listen to this, Cara. I'm with Lindsay. Soup's round. Imagine eating steak pie out of a bowl.
1: It's true.
0: I would do that. No. I would do that.
1: Oh, but it would feel...
0: But have you never been in a sort of gastro pub and they'll serve you a pie and it's in a wee square bowl thing?
1: No, because I can't eat them.
0: Oh, here we go. There we go. Well, it just, where's the gong?
1: Oh, what was it? What's this? The gluten gong, we called it.
0: The gluten gong.
1: Yeah.
0: The gong has gone. Right, Justin Bieber on the way. And Dylan John Thomas on next.
2: Fourth one.
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0: Good morning, Sunday, the 11th of October. Gregor and Lindsay here. Let's get the latest news right now. It's 11 o'clock.
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0: The top stories this hour. Another rows erupted between Donald Trump and Volodymyr Zelensky, this time over a deal to buy diesel from Russia. The US president told Ukrainians to elect a new leader after being called weak by his counterpart in Kiev. Mr. Trump's facing midterm elections next month and is under pressure over fuel prices. Shadow Chancellor Andrew Griffith says the UK could do more to tackle rising costs.
25: The world would be a lot more secure for British citizens if we properly funded our defence, if we had more energy independence, energy security, and we were actually able to use our voice with courage on the world footing.
0: Reform UK have pledged to use tariffs to pressure countries into taking back migrant deportees. The party says visa freezes and airline bans could also be applied. It says it'll set out plans this week to target countries including Pakistan, Somalia and Egypt. It's estimated a £16.5 billion mega AI data centre in Dumfries and Galloway could consume as much power as a major city. Rural communities warn of heavy resource strain. Similar proposals have been put forward in Edinburgh, Dunbar, Larbert and Ochtertoole. More research is being called for into how beavers could affect salmon and sea trout in the River Tweed. A recent meeting of Scottish Borders Council heard the animals could make their own way back within the next decade. Jamie Stewart is clerk at the River Tweed Commission, which is responsible for conserving fish stocks.
26: We will prioritise that endangered species, and if beavers block up waterways and dam passages, the Commission will have the legal backing to remove certainly the obstructions and any problem animals.
0: And in football, Hibs couldn't build on early dominance as they lost 1-0 against Dundee United at Tannadice. It was Marink Radaik's first game as manager. He says some of their play was too indecisive.
27: We take another touch instead of just play and go. This was in the training and in the friendlies we trained different, but that doesn't count.
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0: Cloudy today, but it's staying dry with some sunny spells and highs of 13 Celsius. That's the latest. I'm Thomas McCann. Right, let's get some tunes on then. Tame Impala coming up, some classic Whitney and Dylan John Thomas on right now.

0: about 11:15. It's Gregor and Lindsay here, through until midday before John Milne. Sabrina Carpenter on the way. Got some Tame Impala to play in a wee bit as well. I'm off to Corfu tomorrow.
1: Lovely stuff. Yeah, very jealous.
0: Looking forward to it. Quite like going away in October. Because you know what? It's definitely changing. You can feel it. The last few days.
1: Yeah.
0: It's started to get a wee bit wild.
1: The heating is on a timer now.
0: Yeah. It's quite nice just to go out and get a wee bit of sunshine, you know?
1: Yeah.
0: So I'm looking forward to it. Never been to Corfu before.
1: Mm-hmm.
0: There is a restaurant that's kind of nearby where our villa is. And it's called Three Little Pigs, like that. And it's one of those traditional Greek restaurants.
1: Yeah, like authentic.
0: Yeah, where they do the nights where they light the floor on fire, okay?
1: They light the floor on fire.
0: Yeah, they put like lighter fluid on the floor, light it, dance. Mental, right? Dance about. Play all the Greek music, and they smash the plates.
1: And I
0: just thought, oh my God, that's so cool. Because I've never seen that before, experienced that.
1: Wait. Is this going to be like a date night, just you and your wife, or are you taking the kids?
0: No, it'll be all of us. It'll be like a family meal.
1: I just thought it'd be cool
0: for the boys to see that.
1: Yeah, they'll love it. But why do I have this fear that they're going to come home and start, I don't know, running about your kitchen smashing plates thinking it's okay?
0: Why are you ruining it?
1: Hey, I'm just giving you a word of warning.
0: Oh no.
1: Yeah, you'll need to actually explain what it is, what the meaning is, and we don't do that back home.
0: We're like sitting in the living room all here, like Theo and Oscar. Hey!
1: Smash!
0: Put that lighter down! Oh no.
1: Oh.
0: Okay, we're now no longer going to that restaurant.
1: Yes.
0: You ruined it. Right, this is Tame Impala and Jenny. Here's Dracula right now.

0: Sabrina Carpenter. There's Espresso.
1: Fourth one.
0: Rumour has it, right, that Joe, our latest winner on Make Me a Winner, is still sitting somewhere going, nah, I don't believe it.
2: That's a
0: mind
2: up, it's a mind up.
3: I
2: Joe, the money's in your account. Come on.
3: I don't blame Joe. There'll be so many people that win money or win Make Me a Winner and they think it's a prank.
0: Well, this was Joe's reaction.
4: Is that right? So somebody at my work knew that I'd done that. So this is a wind-up, isn't it?
0: I do get it.
3: So basically, Gemma Atkinson had to wait for the money to get put in Joe's bank account, then phone him back and say, right, do you believe me now?
0: Yeah. £725,000 is now in Joe's account.
3: Well done, Joe.
0: So if you want to get involved, even more money up for grabs, and every time you enter Make Me a Winner before the end of the month, we'll automatically enter you in a Scotland only draw to win £10,000. 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

0: Jess Glenn, Hold My Hand, just after 11:30 Sunday morning. John Milne on the way from midday. Eminem coming up and the script as well.
1: And later on this evening, if you're up and about, kicking about, Brooke Laurie will be here. She is next up on Next Up.
0: Nicely
1: if
0: done.
1: That makes
0: That's
1: sense.
0: Brilliant. What a great advert. Should we be chuffed you've done this?
1: No, well, if you don't know already, Next Up is an opportunity for emerging talent in Scotland that want to get into radio. And we've known Brooke for a very long time. She's brilliant. So she is going to be on the radio 10 till 1 later this evening.
0: Yeah, make sure you're listening. We love Brooke. We love her. So make sure you're listening from 10 o'clock tonight. Right, let's get this on. The script, their latest one, is called Scars Align.

0: show throw on 4th One.
1: So this is where we let you choose a song. But it's got to be a throwback, okay?
2: Uh-huh. And it needs to be good. We don't want like a slow song.
1: Oomphy.
2: Mm. A whopper.
1: Oh.
2: Yeah. Oh. A big daddy throwback.
1: Right, yeah. What would you like to hear? Drop us a message on WhatsApp. 0333 2020 400. That's 0333 2020 400 on WhatsApp. Pick a big throwback tune, and it could be the very last song of our show before John at 12.
0: Gregor and Lindsay. 4th One.
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9: Hi, I'm Karen from Scotland Railway. From October 19th until March 2027, Thornton Main Street will close to all traffic. After listening to the community, we've reduced the full closure to 5.5 months, down from 14. This important work is part of the £311 million investment to bring new battery electric trains to Fife. Businesses will remain open as usual throughout the closure. 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
1: The end of the show throw on Fourth One.
0: Thank you very much for your messages. Some good ones coming in. This is difficult to pick. We can only pick one, so we let you pick the very last song of the show, but it's got to be a throwback.
2: It's not often that you and I argue. In fact, that's a lie. We argue every single day. We were torn between two songs, but we had to go with Brian.
0: This. So good.
2: The best live act I've ever seen, by
0: really?
2: The way. Oh, I would pay so much money to see them again live.
0: Oh, cool. Yep. Right, here we go. This is exactly what we're after. End of the show throw. Chemical Brothers. Hey boy, hey girl.
3: Hey girl.

0: Trifecta, Chemical Brothers, Hey Boy, Hey Girl is our end of the show throw. And that is it for us.
1: Yes, we'll be back tomorrow morning from 4 a.m. on Early Breakfast if you're up and about. So we'll speak to you then. And John Milne is on the way next. Hey!
2: Fourth one. One of you will not be joining us for breakfast.
3: That's a pretty good impression, there.
2: Cheers.
3: Go on in. Who would you banish?
2: Defo Steve.
4: Oh, yeah. Why me? I didn't say anything.
2: Exactly. Suspicious.
4: No, I'm faithful. Through and through.
2: You?
3: Oh, yeah. But what about that time that you told your...
4: Yeah, thank you, Adam. That's enough of that. Oh, look, it's our stop.
5: Holding an unofficial round table. On the train, you can.
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4: Nice one, Gregor and Lindsay. Hello, I'm John Milne. I'm on the way with you after we get a check on the news right now. It's 12 o'clock.
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22: Fourth one.
0: The top stories this hour. The Defence Secretary says the UK will try to bring our friends back together after a new row between the US and Ukraine. It began when Donald Trump agreed to buy Russian diesel. Volodymyr Zelensky called that weak leadership, prompting Mr. Trump to urge Ukrainians to replace their president. Which Streetings linked the oil deal directly to upcoming American elections.
1: I think it's just a political reality, isn't it? The cost of living is high on the public's agenda in this country, elsewhere, and no doubt President Trump wants to respond to that. We would obviously prefer a stronger approach on sanctions.
0: Researchers are warning humans could become extinct by the year 2100 because of threats like nuclear war and AI. A report in medical journal The Lancet suggests there's 17 major risks, with others including climate change and cuts to aid spending. It found 1.5 billion days of healthy living could be lost, although authors stress all of the threats can be addressed. River bosses are welcoming Scottish Borders Council's decision not to back the release of beavers into the Tweed for the time being. They say more evidence is needed on the potential impact on salmon and sea trout. Jamie Stewart is clerk at the River Tweed Commission.
2: You hear all sorts of stories about beavers will create habitat that salmon will enjoy, and that's just not true. They slow the water down, so salmon need faster moving oxygenated water. They create pools where predators lie in wait.
0: And in football, Wouter Rankin was thrilled with a 5-0 thrashing of St Mirren as Hearts roared back to form at the beginning of a crucial period.
3: It's good for the guys that they have such a game and feeling comfortable on the ball. Also, in out of possession, we were good. So happy to see this, and hopefully it gives more confidence in this run of games.
0: They take on both Celtic and Rangers this month. Meanwhile, new Hibs boss Marink Radic lost 1-0 at Dundee United, and Falkirk were beaten 2-1 by Dundee. Meanwhile, today, Aberdeen play St Johnstone and Celtic take on Motherwell.
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0: Cloudy today, but it's staying dry with some sunny spells and highs of 13 Celsius. That's the latest. I'm Thomas McCann.
4: Sunday afternoon, let's go. Throwback from Robin coming up, and we'll kick it off with Zara Larsson. Here comes Midnight Sun.

is I Just Might. It's Sunday afternoon. It's just after 10 past 12. Hello. I'm John Milne. I'm with you through until 4. Football is back this weekend. Well, football hasn't been away, but, you know, it was the international break. That long international break. But we're back in action. 12 o'clock kickoff in the Premiership. Motherwell taking on Celtic. And I can tell you, there has already been a goal in that game. And it's gone to the visitors. So Motherwell 0, Celtic 1 is the latest in that one. Like I say, round about 12 minutes or so gone in that. Kicked off at 12 o'clock. So I'll keep an eye on that game for you, let you know about the goals as and when they go in. But the latest, Motherwell 0, Celtic 1 in that one. Right, let's get this guy on. Timed perfectly whilst he's on our telly every week for the foreseeable. Unless, of course, he's banished or murdered. We're talking James Blunt. He's in Celeb Traitors right now and he's given us the latest tune. This is called Circles. Circles.

0: afternoon. I kind of like and dislike hearing these kind of stories because it makes you think that you should have looked after things when you were growing up. Not necessarily this thing, because it goes back to 1941. But there has been an auction, and it's a Captain America comic. And it's just sold at auction for over £500,000. Oh. Right, this is a rare Captain America number one comic. It's from 1941. Sold for around £534,000. Now, apparently, this comic has spent around 75 to 80 years in a cardboard box, but it survived in stunning condition. Now, this is the thing. If you want this sort of stuff to happen to you, there's no way, as a kid, you can have something and never use it, like a comic or a toy, because the whole point of getting those when you're young is so that you can play with these things. And then if you think about it, if you were to buy one as an adult with the sole intention of keeping it safe so that in the future it will make some money, chances are it would have to be probably longer than your life before it became so valuable, so therefore you would just have this thing boxed in great condition, and then you'd be dead and someone else would benefit from it. I mentioned this before, but you know, sometimes when you're clearing out the loft or the garden shed or wherever you dump all your stuff from back in the day, I stumbled across football programs from the 1980s, and I thought, right, this could potentially be worth a fair bit of money. Until you start flicking through the pages, and there we go. What have I done? All the players have got perms, moustaches and glasses.
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2: Fourth one.

a little. 25 to 1. Keep an eye on the football for you this afternoon. In the Premiership, the latest is Motherwell 0, Celtic 1. In that one, there's still round about 10 minutes to go in the first half. I'll keep an eye on that for you. Motherwell 0, Celtic 1, the latest in that one. Cammy Barnes on after this from Somme.

0: There is that saying that good things happen to good people, and that is exactly what's happening right now for Cammy Barnes. What a guy, selling out all his gigs. Incredible stuff. Well deserved. That is Whiskey Roll.
1: Fourth one.
0: And he's a nice bloke. Right, on Friday, it was Joe who won a massive £725,000, if you heard it. Joe, well, he just didn't quite believe that he was the winner. Word has it that he is still not convinced, even though he's got that money in his bank account. Anyway, every time you enter Make Me a Winner before the end of the month, we will automatically enter you in a Scotland-only draw to win £10,000. Very nice. So enter before the end of the month for your chance to win this week's massive £750,000 and the bonus £10,000. Here's how to get involved. 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Standard network rate supply. 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And you enter before lines close at 5pm on Friday. 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What an amount of money to have, especially just before Christmas. Right, so for your chance to win £750,000 this week and 10,000 at the end of the month, text YES to 61025. 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
2: Fourth one.

There goes Beyonce. It's Texas Hold'em. Well, at halftime in the football this afternoon, Motherwell taking on Celtic. Motherwell 0, Celtic 1 is the halftime score in that one. Second half getting underway just around about 1 o'clock. So I'll keep an eye on it for you. And if there's any more goals, I'll let you know about that. Right, let's get this on. The tune of 2026. So good. We love it. It's Hugel. This is Moving to the Sun.

0: Everybody sings along. Nobody knows the words. Right, Hugel, move into the sun. We'll get a check on the news next.
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0: I think we need a bit of piano for a Sunday. We'll sort that out with Vanessa Carlton and Calvin Harris and Clementine Douglas after the news at 1.
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2: The top stories this are: an illegal immigrant held a BB gun to the head of an elderly woman and a knife to her throat in a bungled armed robbery in Lanarkshire. Chirag Solanki was wanted by the Home Office when he broke into the Thornton Hall home in July and terrified the 83-year-old. The 27-year-old, whose student visa had expired, has been remanded in custody and will be sentenced later. An 86-year-old man died in a crash in the Highlands. It happened on the A9 near Tain around 5:15 last night and involved a car and a van. It's the second death in 2 days after a male driver died following a four-vehicle crash south of Cromarty Bridge on Friday morning. Scotland's main universities are being warned by MI5 about the risk of spying on campus by China. The counterintelligence agency is urging academics to review links with the China General Technology Research Institute, which it says mainly funds research to boost the country's espionage capability. There are thousands of Chinese students across Glasgow, Edinburgh and other unis. Now, men who've lost babies across Glasgow and Lanarkshire are hoping to raise awareness about the support on offer to dads with an 11-a-side match today. They're raising money for the charity SANS, which runs dedicated sessions all over the country. Gavin Moyer from Motherwell lost his son Fraser in 2010 and says attitudes were very different.
15: Right from when I first walked into those rooms, it was a room full of about 20 women. I think maybe two guys were there, probably under duress because they've been told to go along with their partners.
2: And in football, Celtic look to be heading back to the top of the Premiership. They're 1-0 up on Motherwell at Fir Park at half-time. Yesterday, Rangers were 3-1 winners over Kilmarnock, and Derek McInnes is pleased that Ryan Nadiri and Kevin Kelsey were on target again.
16: We need someone to regularly be the goal scorer here at the club, and in recent weeks we've seen Boyan score, we've seen Kevin score, we've seen Ryan score, and that's what we need.
2: Aberdeen face St Johnston at 2 p.m. today.
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2: Dry and mainly bright in most places this afternoon. Not quite as windy, but still fresh with a high of 13. That's the latest. I'm Lindsay Heron.
0: Thank you. Well, I get the piano at the ready for Vanessa Carlton. 1,000 Miles is on after Calvin. This is Blessings.

0: It's Swifty.
1: And I'll write your name.
0: There goes Blank Space on a Sunday afternoon, 1:10 right now. I'm John Milne, I'm with you through until 4. This week I was quite proud of myself on doing a little bit of money saving. Well, I ended up being late for something, but I think it was worth it, okay? So the plan of action was that I was needing to park somewhere where the parking charges lasted until 6 p.m, right? And I was meeting someone at 6 p.m. So to get parked up around about 5:02, I would have had to pay for an hour of parking. If it was like £2.50 or whatever, right? So I decided to be fashionably late for said meeting to save the money, because I then got parked up at 6:01 and it was free. So probably a little bit rude by turning up late for something, but £2 odd in my pocket, thank you very much. So what is the most creative or maybe outrageous thing that you've done to save a little bit of money? Especially with the fuel prices just now as well. I am driving very, very cautiously these days. I mean, I always did, right? But even like on a dual carriageway or a motorway, I'm sitting at 50 miles an hour. Maximum. To get the fuel maxed out. Right, so what is something quite creative, maybe a little bit outrageous, that you've done to save a little bit of money? Could be when you've been out shopping. Could be when you've been a guest somewhere, maybe. Here's my number on WhatsApp for your messages. 0333 2020 400. 0333 2020 400. What have you done to save yourself a little bit of money? And maybe you've actually been really proud of it. Or maybe you've been a little bit embarrassed that you've done this thing. And if you want to stay anonymous, that's fine. But you know what? We're all friends around here. So 0333 2020 400.

0: good as that. It's Primal Scream, it's Country Girl, Sunday afternoon, another goal in the football to tell you about at Fir Park this afternoon, 12 o'clock kickoff, second goal for Celtic, Motherwell 0, Celtic 2, it's the latest in that one, still run about 25 minutes or so, still to go. Right, we're talking about creative or pretty outrageous ways that you have saved yourself a little bit of money. And let's be honest, we need to be saving money, especially right now, because everything is just so expensive. Hi to Callum, who says, I convinced my eldest child that long hair was in fashion and he shouldn't cut it, not had to pay for a haircut in years. I love that. That is very creative. Hi to Ella, who says, lost count of the amount of times I'm telling Starbucks it's my birthday, even though it's like months away. Hi to Jamie, who says, at a wedding, I filled my pockets with those little packets of butter and jam from breakfast. Was skint at the time, and for the next week, my toast was living like royalty. Well, it's there to be used, isn't it? Hi to Megan, who says, going to the supermarket just before closing because I knew the yellow stickers would be out. Came home with enough reduced food to feed us for 4 days. The freezer itself looked like a charity shop for lasagnas. That's just very creative and good on the old food waste as well, actually. Right, what is the most creative, outrageous thing you've done to save yourself a little bit of money? Get me on WhatsApp right now. Here's my number. It's 0333 2020 400. 0333 2020 400. We're back with Lewis Capaldi and Bebe Rexha and Faithless next.
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6: Hi, I'm Karen from Scotland Railway. 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
2: I'll bring her coffee in the morning. She brings me in a piece. I take her out to fancy restaurants. She takes the sadness out of me.

new tune from the Sugar Babes coming up in just a second. It's called Ghost. It's nice to have them back. Right, we're talking about creative, outrageous ways of things that you've done to save yourself a little bit of money. Hi to Stephen, who says, whilst at the airport before going on a lad's holiday, I refused to pay the rip-off prices for a meal. I sat there watching my friends eating and then swooped onto a random's half-eaten pizza when they left for their flight. Fair enough. Hope it was a good pizza as well. I love this one. We wanted to purchase a rabbit hutch once, but the delivery charges were extortionate and it wouldn't fit in our car. So, we took a big Volvo estate car on a test drive to see if the car would fit in our driveway. Then we proceeded to take the rabbit hutch home and then return the car, saying that it was just too big for the driveway. You just know right now there is someone in a Volvo dealership who's like, hang on a minute, remember that Volvo that came back with all the straw in the back? Yeah, that was the reason.

0: 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Love it. Nice to have them back. Sugar Babes. There goes Ghost. Got Teddy Swims and that massive tune from Shakira and Burna Boy next.
1: John Milne.
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Teddy swims. There goes Lose Control. 10 to 2 right now, Sunday afternoon. We're heading into additional time in the football for the 12 o'clock kickoff in the Premiership today. 3 minutes added on at Fir Park. Motherwell 0, Celtic 2 is the latest in that one. Like we say, around about 2 minutes or so of additional time still to play there. But Motherwell 0, Celtic 2 is the latest in that one. And I'll keep an eye on Aberdeen against St Johnstone. That's kicking off at 2 o'clock this afternoon. Right, throwback from Fat Joe after this. Love it. Cammy Barnes, this is something.

0: Celtic 2, full-time in that one. And at Pittodrie this afternoon, 2 o'clock kickoff is Aberdeen against St Johnstone, so we'll keep an eye on that. Later about the goals as and when they go in, and we'll get a check on the news at 2. That's coming next.
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0: Let's get on some Sia Unstoppable coming up. Olivia Dean on the way as well. Right now, let's get a check on the news at 2 o'clock.
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14: The top stories this hour. Investigators are continuing to look into the UK's first fatal attack at a zoo in years.
15: It's just crazy.
16: Unbelievable.
17: How he managed to get in there in the first place.
18: It shouldn't have happened. There should have been something to stop it.
14: These people have been sharing their shock with us in Doncaster city centre, not far from where a man died in a tiger enclosure at Yorkshire Wildlife Park yesterday. The tiger, named as Altai, won't be put down. Our reporter Poppy Anderlin's been at the usually busy tourist attraction, which remains closed today.
15: The big sense I'm getting from being here is that there's still a lot of uncertainty as to what led up to this incident. What does appear clear, though, is that the man who ended up in the enclosure was a member of the public and not a keeper. But questions are being asked as to how he was able to gain access, why he did, and whether zoo security arrangements needs to be looked at as a result.
14: An 83-year-old woman had a BB gun held to her head and a knife to her throat after an illegal immigrant broke into her home in Lanarkshire. Chirag Solanki, whose student visa had expired, admitted abduction, assault and breaking into the home in Thornton Hall. The 27-year-old fled empty-handed after the woman's husband called 999. He's been remanded in custody ahead of sentencing. There's been a second fatality in 2 days on the A9 in the Highlands. The 86-year-old man was driving a Peugeot that was in collision with a Renault van just north of Tain around 5.15 last night. On Friday morning, a Dacia driver died in a four-vehicle smash north of Inverness near the Cromarty Bridge. Scottish universities have been told to be on their guard against spying after MI5 linked a Chinese research institute to China's intelligence service. The agency strongly advising academics to review any work with the China General Technology Research Institute, saying it funds research to boost the espionage capability of the country. And Celtic are back on top of the Premiership after a dominant 2-0 win at Motherwell. Portuguese star Jota also made his comeback after 18 months out with a knee injury. Aberdeen and St Johnston are underway at Pittodrie.
16: 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With the Rio app. Your favourite music, radio shows, presenters and podcasts. 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
14: Dry and mainly bright in most places this afternoon. Not quite as windy, but still fresh with a high of 13. That's the latest. I'm Lindsay Heron.
0: Thank you. You are picking the tunes. Half two this afternoon is the throwback takeover. We're thinking the 90s, the noughties, the early part of the 10s.

0: What's Ray and where is my husband?
1: The fourth one. Throwback Takeover.
0: Flo Rida and Kesha and Taylor Swift's latest tune. Well, one of them. Patient Zero is on the way. Such a good tune. Keep an eye on the football for you this afternoon as well. In the Premiership, 2 o'clock kickoff at Pittodrie, Aberdeen 0, St Johnstone 0. Currently a VAR check underway for a potential St Johnstone penalty in that one. Keep you updated on that. Right now, though, let's talk Throwback Takeover. Have to get a throwback tune on from you. A poetry there for a Sunday. So, what we're looking for? Well, tunes from the 90s, the noughties, the early part of the 10s. As long as it's good, that's what it's all about. So it could be a dance tune, a pop tune, an indie tune. Something that when we play it, we're just like, yes, get in. That's the desired effect, really. What are you fancying? Here's how to get involved on WhatsApp. You can send a message or you could be the DJ by sending a voice note, and then I can play that out on the radio as you introduce your tune. That's pretty cool. The number is this, 0333 20 20 400. 0333 20 20 400. Tune from the 90s, the noughties, the early part of the 10s. Something that we can sort out on the Throwback Takeover from 2:30 this afternoon. 0333 20

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1: I'll be waiting.
0: I'll be waiting on a Sunday afternoon. So I was talking about the VAR check that was happening at Pittodrie for a potential penalty to St Johnstone. That penalty was given and St Johnstone have scored from said penalty. So Aberdeen 0, St Johnstone 1 is the latest in the 2 o'clock kickoff in the Premiership this afternoon. 22 minutes gone. Aberdeen 0, St Johnstone 1. I'll keep an eye on that for you. And we are less than 10 minutes away from the throwback takeover for a Sunday afternoon. 90s, noughties, early part of the 10s. What are you going for? 0333 2020 400.
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0: 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Throwback Takeover.
1: Look at that, pretty much bang on half two. Throwback Takeover time. Getting on your choice of throwback tunes from the 90s, the noughties, the early part of the 10s, something that you haven't heard for ages. 0333 20 20 400 is the number. Let's get right in about it. First up is Paul.
2: Hi, John, for the Throwback Takeover. It's a song I haven't heard in a very long time.
1: Good.
2: So that's a tune at that.
1: Excellent.
2: But it is Tinsy Strider and N-Dubs.
1: Oh, yes.
2: With Number One.
1: Right, let's get that on. 0333 20 20 400. What's next? Tinsy Strider.

Strider and N-Dubs number one, first tune on the Throwback Takeover this afternoon. Here's the number, 0333 2020 400. Hi to Amy, who says, this song reminds me of being about 17, getting ready to go out with my pals and thinking we were absolutely invincible, and it was basically on every single CD going. Still know every single word. To the Kooks and Naive. It's on.

on the Throwback Takeover. Nice choices so far. Right, time for one more. Hi to Danny, who's been on. The making of this tune appeared on TikTok. I've been obsessed with it ever since. I think I've actually seen that video of Swedish House Mafia sitting in the studio as they come up making this tune. It's just an absolute anthem. This is One.

0: Kind of wish I brought my CO2 cannon in with me today. Swedish House Mafia and Pharrell, that is one. Your name, final tune on the Throwback Takeover today. Superb choices, as always. Right, more on the Throwback Takeover tomorrow, 12:30 with Grant.
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Throwback from Travis's turn. Got Calvin and Ellie Goulding coming up. To the final few seconds of the first half at Pittodrie this afternoon. We're into about 5 minutes of added on time right now. Aberdeen nil, St Johnstone 1 is the latest in that. Right, every now and again, a tune comes around and you love it from the very first listen. Doesn't happen all that often, but it's happened with this. It's Adela.

0: absolute vintage Calvin with Ellie Goulding and I Need Your Love. Sunday afternoon, I'm John Milne. I'm with you through until four, and the news at three is next.
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0: 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Lewis Capaldi to play as well after we get a check on the news at 3 o'clock.
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16: The top stories this hour. Questions are being asked about what led to a man being mauled to death in a British zoo.
17: I think it's quite shocking.
18: I was speechless.
19: You just don't expect it to happen.
7: There should have been something to stop it, like zookeepers, security, something.
16: We've been speaking to people in Doncaster, home to the Yorkshire Wildlife Park, which remains closed after the man was killed by a tiger in an enclosure yesterday. It's been confirmed the animal, named Altai, is not going to be euthanised. Our reporter Poppy Andelin's at the scene.
18: What appears to be the case is that the man involved wasn't a zookeeper, but a wider talking point emerging is whether zoo security and access needs to be reviewed as officials try and work out how the man who died gained access to the enclosure. There's debate too about how the footage became so widely available online. South Yorkshire Police have described the videos as distressing. They're continuing to urge people not to share them and to avoid speculation.
16: There's been another tragedy on a Highland Road. An 86-year-old man's died in a crash on the A9 near Tain just after 5 last night when his car was in collision with a van. It's the second death on the notorious stretch in 2 days. A male driver died following a 4-vehicle crash south of Cromarty Bridge on Friday morning. Now, Scotland's main universities are being warned by MI5 about the risk of spying on campus by China. The counterintelligence agency is urging academics to review links with the China General Technology Research Institute, which it says mainly funds research to boost the country's espionage capability. There are thousands of Chinese students across Glasgow, Edinburgh and other unis. And Celtic have reclaimed top spot in the Premiership with a convincing 2-0 win over Motherwell at Fir Park. It was a special moment for Jota, who made his comeback after 18 months out. Manager Martin O'Neill says it was a great performance.
19: Played really well today, created a lot of chances, and we're from start to finish, I thought we were excellent.
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16: Dry and mainly bright in most places this afternoon. Not quite as windy, but still fresh with a high of 13. That's the latest. I'm Lindsay Heron.
0: Thank you. Sunday afternoon, I'm John. I'm with you through until 4. Nelly is coming up right now, though. Here comes Lewis Capaldi. Stay love.

it's Roar. Post Malone and Dylan John Thomas coming up. Well and truly getting into spooky season right now. Just reading about this latest little software update that is available on Teslas. It's their Halloween software update, which will feature spooky graphics, sounds, and a ghost avatar as well. It's called their Trick or Treat mode. And what this will do is it will make the lights flicker and play eerie noises when someone approaches the car. Sounds terrifying. Owners can also speak through the app and have the vehicle repeat their words in a spooky voice. Hello.

quite cool. The driving display also transforms other vehicles into green shapes, and pedestrians turn into walking skeletons. Right, that is a lot of a lot. I think my car actually already has the Halloween software update. It activates when you drive into the garage and then you fill up with fuel and then you look at the cost. Yeah. It has that kind of reaction. I know they do those jump scares. 2026 is all about the pump scare, right? Right, Dylan John Thomas right now. Heaven knows you're lonely.

0: is still Aberdeen 0, St Johnstone 1, round about 60 minutes gone in that one, but still 1-0 to the Saints against the Dons in that one this afternoon, kicked off at 2 o'clock. I think we need some Oasis on a Sunday afternoon. How's about She's Electric, Yes Please, and Zara Larsson next?
1: Fourth one.
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just class. Oasis and She's Electric. So good. Well, almost 25 to 4. Keep an eye on the football for you this afternoon. 2 o'clock kickoff in the Premiership at Pittodrie. Still Aberdeen 0, St Johnstone 1. Around about 20 minutes to go in that one. Okay, let's get on the new tune from the script. And what I'm about to say might sound slightly mental, but bear with. Because the first time I heard this song, I didn't know it was the script. And I thought to myself, it sounds a bit like the Swedish House Mafia. Yeah, Swedish House Mafia and the script in the same sentence seems crazy. However, if this just had like more of a drop on it, it could easily be one of the Swedish House Mafia tunes, right? It's the script and Scars Align. Don't eat-

0: Bruno Mars, that is Grenade.
1: Fourth one.
0: Just given away so much money, it's unbelievable. Joe won £725,000 on Friday. If you heard it, it was funny, because I think if I was to get the call, first of all, that would be illegal and I'd be sacked because I couldn't win. But you probably would require a fair bit of convincing that it wasn't a wind-up, right? Because Joe was convinced that it was one of his mates from work pretending to be Gemma making the call. The money's in his bank now, though. He believes it. Right, you could be our next winner. Plus, there's a double chance to win this month. So let me explain how this works. On Friday, you could bag £750,000. But we'll also guarantee someone in Scotland will win £10,000 at the end of this month too. Okay? So enter Make Me A Winner now for your chance to win, and you'll be entered into both draws. Here's how to get involved. 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And the rules for this network competition is for over 18s only. 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So, for your chance to win £750,000 on Friday, and being with a chance of getting the £10,000 at the end of the month, then you text YES to 61025. Good luck.
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12: 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Our work at the Amund Footway Bridge is progressing well. The bridge remains temporarily closed and a diversion is in place from Calder Park Road. We apologise for any inconvenience and encourage everyone to plan ahead, allowing extra time for journeys during these works. 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

99.9% of the tunes on TikTok right now will feature Jason Derulo in them. There he is with DJ Goja. That is My Chico. Right, Sunday afternoon, keep an eye on the football. We're heading into the final minute of normal time at Pittodrie. Additional time still to be added. But the latest in that one is Aberdeen 0, St Johnstone 1. Like we say, we're heading into the 90th minute of that. But it remains Aberdeen 0, St Johnstone 1 is the latest in that one. This is one of their best, I reckon. Such a great tune.

0: And that is it for me for another Sunday afternoon. We'll do it all over again next Sunday from 12. Right, Next Up returns tonight from 10 o'clock on your radio. It's a show that's all about emerging Scottish talent taking over our Sunday night airwaves. And Brooke Laurie back on again for her second week. She was sounding fantastic last week. So make sure you're checking her out. Tonight from 10 o'clock, she will be back on your radio. Before that, it's 3 hours of big bangers. Think of the good old days of clubbing from the 90s and the noughties. Big hands in the air anthems. Forgotten classics with Gary Spence on Sunday Night Anthems. That is coming up from 7 o'clock. And from the classics to, well, the biggest tunes doing the rounds right now. Who is going to have the number one tune of the week? We're going to find out with Sam Thompson. He is standing by. He's got the Hits UK chart. That's coming up after the news at 4. That's next.
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15: The top stories this hour. The Conservative Party leader says the US president was wrong to make a deal to buy diesel from Russia. Kemi Badenoch insists Donald Trump was also not right to blame Vladimir Zelensky for prolonging the war and to undermine a nation fighting for its right to exist. She ended a post on X by saying Ukraine's freedom is not President Trump's to bargain away. Yorkshire Wildlife Park says the tiger which killed a man who entered its enclosure won't be put down. The attraction remains closed after yesterday's shocking incident, which has stunned these locals.
16: It's just crazy.
17: Unbelievable.
18: How he managed to get in there in the first place.
19: It shouldn't have happened. There should have been something to stop it.
15: Now, Holyrood needs to be more clear about funding for local governments if they go ahead with plans to reduce the number of councils. That's according to Scottish Labour leader, who says Glasgow City Council was shortchanged more than £350 million last year. The party says it's because spending hasn't risen in line with the block grant. Here's leader Mike O'Mara.
20: We urgently need clarity from the SNP government about their reforms and a commitment that it will mean more powers and more funding for local communities.
15: In a statement, the Deputy First Minister said they have prioritised frontline services but are calling on Westminster for better support. Football and St Johnstone are up to fifth in the Premiership with a 1-0 win at Pittodrie that's piled more pressure on Aberdeen boss Stephen Robinson. Celtic have restored their 2-point lead at the top. They rediscovered their form after three hurtful defeats pre-international break in a dominant 2-0 win at Motherwell that delighted Martin O'Neill.
21: I thought that try to create, which we did do. We could have scored a lot more goals as well too, but overall performance was terrific.
15: And Man City are set for a roasting reception at Anfield this hour when they face Liverpool. It's their first game after being found guilty of massive breaches of Premier League financial rules.
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15: Dry and mainly bright in most places this afternoon. Not quite as windy, but still fresh, with a high of 13. That's the latest. I'm Lindsay Heron.
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25: Welcome to the best part of your week. I'm Sam Thompson, and for the next 3 hours, I'm counting down the songs you've been outright loving over the past 7 days. Taylor Swift knocked Shakira and Burna Boy off the top spot after 10 weeks last Sunday. Can they do it again? All of that's to come.
23: Last week's number one.

0: on with the show then. I'm Sam Thompson, and let's kick off with the girl who just a few years back was posting videos of her singing on TikTok, hoping that people would notice and like her voice. Now then, she's winning Best New Artist and making her VMA's debut at just 21. I'm 34 and she's already achieved more than me. I'm, of course, talking about Sienna Spiro. This is Die on This Hill on the Hits UK chart.
1: Number 40.

0: A re-entry for Tame Impala and Jenny. Dracula finds itself back in the chart at this week's number 38. Sam Thompson here, and Benson Boone is at number 37. Benson revealed earlier this week that his most embarrassing moment to date involved him going to use a urinal, actually, with his pants down whilst on tour, at which point someone else walked into the room and saw him bearing all. Gotta be honest with you, that happens to me on a standard, actually. Most nights out, to be honest with you. Enough said on that, though. Beautiful Things is up two places to 37.
1: Number 37.

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2: Fourth one.
0: Sam Thompson here on the Hits UK chart. Hope your Sunday is going well thus far. James Blunt is on the way in moments. Have you been watching Traitors this week? He's revealed that after saying he didn't watch the show beforehand and didn't know much about it, he went in with a game plan all along. Genius, if you ask me. I knew that from day dot as well. Circles is a new entry. Number 35 is playing next.
1: The Hits UK chart continues next.
2: Fourth one.
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2: This is fourth one, number 35.

That's Calvin Harris and the girl about to head off on her UK tour next month. Clementine Douglas with Blessings, down one place to 34 on the Hits UK chart. I'm Sam Thompson, and Dua Lipa is at number 33. It's been a busy week for Dua, heading to Paris to do the catwalk at Paris Fashion Week, then watching with a front row ticket, might I add. Now she's back to New York, where she's been spotted at a Yankees game with a coat worth $15,000. That's mad. Oh, Dua, now you've done Paris, it's time to introduce you to Primark, please. Training season is down 9%.

0: Olivia Rodrigo, The Cure on the Hits UK chart with me, Sam Thompson. What a lady, what a voice. She was actually talking recently online about how she felt like her love life being the spotlight at such a young age was quite hard to handle. I understand that. But you are as famous as you are. So, like, it's kind of a trade-off, isn't it, really? Like, what would you take? Would you take being really, really famous and everyone loving your music, or and then have to know your love life, or do you sort of take not being famous but people not really enjoying your music? You kind of got to make a decision. And she is hella talented. She's one of my best friend's favourite artists. I have to play her in the car every single time we drive. So I know quite a bit about good old Olivia. We're back at the chart in moments with Prosper and Clooney as well, as quite possibly my favourite band of all time, the K-pop Demon Hunters. I love them so much.
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15: 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Our work at the Amant Footway Bridge is progressing well. The bridge remains temporarily closed and a diversion is in place from Calder Park Road. We apologise for any inconvenience and encourage everyone to plan ahead, allowing extra time for journeys during these works. 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
2: This is Fourth One. Number 31. My love.

0: That's the band that this week announced their very own range of merchandise. It's the K-pop Demon Hunters with Golden, a non-mover at number 30. I'm Sam Thompson, and if you even thought for a minute I consider buying any K-pop Demon Hunter toys of any kind, then you would be absolutely right. Where can I get them? And how? This is the Hits UK chart. Ray has been heading to California this week as she continues supporting Bruno Mars on his current romantic tour. Whereas my husband is up seven places to 29.
1: Number 29.

0: 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That's so easy to fall in love.
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1: Trending song.
0: Well, here we are then. I'm Sam Thompson, and it's time for our first trending song of the week. This one comes from Zara Larsson, who has finally released this song as a single over a year since it first appeared in her Midnight Sun album. She surprised fans with the first teaser for the music video at the Greek Theatre in Los Angeles immediately after performing the track. She says that, in her honest opinion, this may be her best music video ever made by far. Blue Moon is a brand new trending song this week. Yeah.

0: That's the latest one released from her Midnight Sun album. It's Zara Larsson and Blue Moon, a trending song on the Hits UK chart. I'm Sam Thompson, and after five, I've got tracks to play from Clooney, Prosper, another, and Tame Impala.
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14: The top stories this hour. Donald Trump claims Ukraine and Russia have agreed to stop attacking each other's energy infrastructure. Neither country's yet confirmed the agreement. Volodymyr Zelensky says he'd hold elections if Russia agrees to complete a 60-day ceasefire. And he's explained what that looks like to ABC News.
15: If they want energy ceasefire, we are open for this. Don't attack us. Don't kill our children. We will stop attack your diesel. And I think it's fair. Fair deal.
14: The Ukrainian president's been responding to Donald Trump, who called for him to be replaced after a row over his deal to buy diesel from Moscow. There's been another tragedy on a Highland Road. An 86-year-old man died in a crash on the A9 near Tain just after 5 last night when his car was in collision with a van. It's the second death on the notorious road in 2 days. A male driver died following a 4-vehicle crash south of Cromarty Bridge on Friday morning. Scotland's main universities are being warned by MI5 about the risk of spying on campus by China. The counterintelligence agency is urging academics to review new links with the China General Technology Research Institute, which it says mainly funds research to boost the country's espionage capability. There are thousands of Chinese students across Glasgow, Edinburgh and other Scottish unis. Football, and Celtic have reclaimed top spot in the Premiership with a convincing 2-0 win over Motherwell at Fir Park. It was a special moment for Jota, who made his comeback after 18 months out. Manager Martin O'Neill says it was a great performance.
16: Played really well today, created a lot of chances from start to finish. I thought we were excellent.
14: The pressure's back on Aberdeen boss Stephen Robinson after today's 1-0 defeat to St Johnstone. Josh Fowler's penalty settled the game at Pittodrie. And Scotland's Grant Forrest is celebrating a huge win on the DP World Tour. The Livingston golfer made a birdie on the final hole to win the Spanish Open by one shot.
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14: Remaining dry this evening and overnight. Chilly though, with lows between 3 and 8 Celsius. That's the latest. I'm Lindsay Herron.
18: Fourth One. Now. With Sam Thompson.
0: 5 o'clock, Sunday afternoon. I'm Sam Thompson, and this is the Hits UK chart. This is the place where I'll be revealing if Taylor Swift has made it a fortnight at the top with Patient Zero, or if she's been knocked off after just 1 week. Back to it now, though. Clooney and Prosper.
19: Number 27.
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0: the follow-up to Dracula. That's Tame Impala and Loser, up four places to 25 this week. I'm Sam Thompson. This is the Hits UK chart. And these next guys have been busy this week. Thames headlining a gig in Lagos and Dave performing in Cape Town as part of his The Boy Who Played the Harp tour. It's Dave and Thames with Rain Dance, our highest climber up the chart, up 13 places.
1: Number 24.
2: Let's get the party started. See you at the bar, you was hardly talking. That's when I knew that your heart was scarring. Friends to lovers need a part to star in. Like, wait, babe, let me.

0: The first, but not the last time we'll be hearing from that girl in our chart. Adela is up 5 places to 23 with Nicole Kidman.
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0: Time for another trending song right now, though. These are the tracks we think you're going to love over the coming weeks and months. This next one comes from Drake, who's teamed up with Texas' own Don Toliver. Now, I've been doing this chart for a long time, and I like to think I know a fair amount about music. I have no idea who that bloke is. I'm just being honest with you. I know most of the things that go on in this chart. I know nothing about Don Toliver at all. The tune takes inspiration, it says, from a certain recent big country hit from a girl who goes by the name of Ella Langley. Now, I do know Ella, voice of an angel. Yeah, this is a complete remake of Choosing Texas, designed to have a more hazy, syrupy feel, or whatever that means. Here it is for you, Drake and Don Toliver. The Don Toliver solo.

0: It's Tuesday, Texas, as you've never heard it before. New from Drake and Don Toliver, that Solar Eclipse, a brand new trending song this week. I'm Sam Thompson, this is the Hits UK chart, and we're getting straight back to it next with Ariana Grande, who just drops out of our top 20. Hate That I Made You Love Me is down three places to 22.
1: The top 20 biggest hits play next.
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0: Taylor Swift is down one place to 21 with I Knew It, I Knew You. Taylor's been putting in a big birthday bash for her husband Travis Kelce's 37th this week, the big 37, by booking a table or probably the entire restaurant for his favourite food spot in the city, Teresi Italian. Apparently, Taylor went all out for the birthday and turned it into a bit of an event. She's good at that. Travis has said that he had a lovely evening and spoke about his favourite part of the day. It wasn't the food, it wasn't the company. He was finding out the Chiefs had beat the Las Vegas Raiders 30-27 during their fourth NFL game of the season. Way to make your wife feel special, Travis.
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0: Time for our next trending song of the week, and this one comes from London-based DJ Sonny Kane. Cast your minds back 23 years to 2003 when Lumidee was your literal unavoidable with her R&B smash Never Leave You. Do you remember that? Well, over 2 decades on, it had an injection of dance ready to introduce the track to a whole new generation. This is going to be massive. I can feel it. This is new from Sonny Kane. Never Leave You is a trending song this week.
1: Uh-oh.

0: of an all-time R&B classic. What more could you want? Sonny Kane takes on Lumidee's 2003 hit, That's Never Leave You, a brand new trending song this week. And I was bopping to that. I'm Sam Thompson. Back to it in moments with Cat Side.
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0: Sam Thompson here, and it's time for our final trending song of the week. In my opinion, we've saved the best till last because this next tune is nothing short of an anthem. If you've been to a bar or a club in the last week and the DJ didn't play this, then sorry, it's not to be. It comes from German DJ and record producer Coulter, who has released quite possibly one of the happiest songs ever made. Hey Everybody is the name. I've got a feeling this is going to climb high on the Hits UK chart in the coming weeks. Let's get it on.

0: How good is that? New from Coulter, that's Hey Everybody, your final trending song of the week. I'm Sam Thompson. It's almost crunch time. It's coming up to 6 o'clock. With the next hour, I'll be revealing this week's Hits UK chart number one. We kick off, though, at number 15 with Alex Warren, who slides 6 places. Fever Dream plays next.
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10: Top stories this hour. Donald Trump claims Ukraine and Russia have agreed to stop attacking each other's energy infrastructure. Neither country's yet confirmed the agreement. Volodymyr Zelensky says he'd hold elections if Russia agrees to complete a 60-day ceasefire. And he's explained what that looks like to ABC News.
11: If they want energy ceasefire, we are open for this. Don't attack us. Don't kill our children. We will stop attack your diesel. And I think it's fair. Fair deal.
10: The Ukrainian president's been responding to Donald Trump, who called for him to be replaced after a row over his deal to buy diesel from Moscow. There's been another tragedy on a Highland Road. An 86-year-old man died in a crash on the A9 near Tain just after 5 last night when his car was in collision with a van. It's the second death on the notorious road in 2 days. A male driver died following a 4-vehicle crash south of Cromarty Bridge on Friday morning. Scotland's main universities are being warned by MI5 about the risk of spying on campus by China. The counterintelligence agency is urging academics to review links with the China General Technology Research Institute, which it says mainly funds research to boost the country's espionage capability. There are thousands of Chinese students across Glasgow, Edinburgh and other Scottish unis. Football and Celtic have reclaimed top spot in the Premiership with a convincing 2-0 win over Motherwell at Fir Park. It was a special moment for Jota, who made his comeback after 18 months out. Manager Martin O'Neill says it was a great performance.
12: Played really well today, created a lot of chances from start to finish. I thought we were excellent.
10: The pressure's back on Aberdeen boss Stephen Robinson after today's 1-0 defeat to St Johnstone. Josh Fowler's penalty settled the game at Pittodrie. And Scotland's Grant Forrest is celebrating a huge win on the DP World Tour. The Livingston golfer made a birdie on the final hole to win the Spanish Open by one shot.
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10: Remaining dry this evening and overnight. Chilly though, with lows between 3 and 8 Celsius. That's the latest. I'm Lindsay Heron.
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16: Sunday afternoon, I'm Sam Thompson, and there's less than an hour to go till I reveal whether Taylor Swift has made it a fortnight at the top of the chart or Shakira and Burna Boy have reclaimed their spot. Surely not. All of that to come, but we kick off at 15 with Alex Warren and Fever Dream.

Zara Larsson, Midnight Sun there. We heard her brand new trending song a little earlier in the show. We can't get enough of that, but here we are. Zara Larsson at 13. Sam Thompson here on the Hits UK chart with you, and 2026 has proven to be another blockbuster year for Olivia Dean, who has been rumoured for a nomination for next year's Grammy Awards for Best Pop Solo Performance. Oh, I'm so sorry, I yawned as I was talking just then. It might have been a yawn or a hiccup. I'm rooting for you.

0: chart.
1: Fourth one, number 11.
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0: Well, there you have it. Alex Warren, Ordinary, the man who has just been announced, as the host of the 2026 Kids' Choice Awards on Nickelodeon, which I'm going to be totally honest, sounds like the best job on earth and I would love to do. Alex Warren just drops out of our top 10 with Ordinary, down 3 places to 11. I'm Sam Thompson. And on that note, let's get into our top 10. We kick it off with Ashe and Stop the Wedding playing in just a moment.
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That's the girl who kicked off her The Art of Loving tour in Sydney on Monday night. Olivia Dean with Man I Need, down one place to eight as well. Sam Thompson with you here, and I'll tell you something. Fan bases don't get more loyal than Ella Langley's, who's been calling her the most perfect woman on Instagram. I mean, does anyone want to call me the most perfect boy on Instagram? I'd really quite like that. Choosing Texas drops two places to number seven. Number seven.

0: That's new from Jamie Miller, who's up 9 places to number 6 with Baby Doll. I'm Sam Thompson. This is the Hits UK chart. Stay right there because we're getting into this week's top 5 next. I've still got songs to play from Sienna Sparrow, Stella Lefty, and last week's number 1 from Taylor Swift. But who will take the crown? One person who hasn't managed it this week is Hugel, moving to the sun as it lands to number 5 this week.
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0: I'm Sam Thompson, you're on the Hits UK chart, and this is it. There are just two songs left to play. It's time to find out whether Shakira and Burna Boy have reclaimed their spot with Die Die, or if Taylor Swift has stuck where she is and is once again number one with Patient Zero, which I imagine she will. I just can't believe people are still downloading the Shakira and Burna Boy. It's been months in the World Cup final. Who is going on Spotify and being like, bro, do you know what I really could do with right now? Die Die. Right, just, you know, in October, coming up to Halloween, I could really do with a bit of Shakira and Burna Boy. But here we are. It's all about what you're watching and listening to, so here we go. I can now reveal this week's number one is Taylor Swift with Patient Zero. She's done it again. Taylor Swift has made it a fortnight at the top. Let's get her on this week after runner-up. This is Shakira and Burna Boy with Die Die.

0: Congratulations to Shakira and Burna Boy. It seems their reign has well and truly come to an end. And as they take the silver medal for Die Die, I hope this is the last we see of them. Not in a weird way, not in a bad way. Love Shakira, love Burna Boy. I've actually seen Burna Boy live. It's just, it's their time.
1: This week's top five.
0: So, Die Die, you're runner-up. But before we play Taylor Swift, let's do a little recap of this week's top five.
2: Number five.
0: Hugel, Imael Angel and Ultra Narte with Moving to the Sun.
2: Number four.
0: Sienna Spyro with Great Expectation.
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0: Another non-mover for Stella Lefty with Boston.
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0: And just missing out once again, Shakira and Burna Boy with Die Die. So let's do it then. For the second week in a row, your Hits UK chart number one is Taylor Swift and Patient Zero.
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0: So there we go again. A fortnight at the top for Taylor Swift with this week's number one, Patient Zero. Can she make it 3 weeks in a row? Can Shakira and Burna Boy ever get back there? Or can a new entry knock them off? This is the place to be next Sunday as I reveal all from 4 p.m. I'm Sam Thompson. 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Stay there for 3 hours of Sunday night anthems just around the corner.
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17: Fourth One.

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Tell you what, nights are drawing in, aren't they? I am so excited to be here as per. I'm about to play what I think is possibly the greatest dance record of all time. Utah Saints coming up, yeah!

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The smile is on my face, the dance hits are on. And this right here, I am calling one of the greatest dance records ever made. Come on.

0: That right there is a neat little mashup, hey? Masters at Work, Purple Disco Machine. I mean, how was that not going to be awesome? And I'm telling you right now, the next, well, best part of 3 hours are going to be awesome. I've got stuff that I've been digging out all week for you. This is the baby. This is the passion project, the labor of love. 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And I am playing even more of it in moments. Stay there.
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7: Hi, I'm Karen from Scotland Railway. From October 19th until March 2027, Thornton Main Street will close to all traffic. After listening to the community, we've reduced the full closure to 5.5 months, down from 14. 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Businesses will remain open as usual throughout the closure. 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
0: Here we go, back to it. Very special song here, very special vocal. His name is Liam Bailey. Their names are Chase and Status. Come!

0: man.
1: Summer 2010 vibes right here. 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That's what music does, right? That's why it's beautiful.

0: MC Sar and The Real McCoy, and that is a real slice of the 90s right there. Had some proper summer 2010 vibes in there as well. In fact, I was just saying it reminds me of my best mate Ryan, who is sadly no longer here. Sadly doesn't even cover it, obviously. In fact, it's no less surreal to think about every time, let alone say it out loud every time, but... that is the power of music right there, because, you know, I talk about these songs taking us back to good old days. Often there's a sadness attached to that, but that is the power of music and the power of these memories and where these songs were when you were back in the day doing your thing, trying to make your way through, and not one for great sayings, but they're not the good old days until you're looking back. You don't realise at the time. So try and bear that in mind going forward. I think it was something like that, anyway. You know what I mean. Listen, I hope you're loving these tunes as much as I am. All about the anthems, all about those hidden gems that don't see the light of day anymore. And I've got plenty more coming up.
1: 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Gary Spence's
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Hey then, how are you? Just another Sunday night, but you and me time, 3 hours hanging out, playing some of the biggest dance records ever made. And you know, back in the day, if you had a massive dance hit single, you always had a follow-up. There was always a one-hit wonder followed by the next one that no one ever really refers to when they refer to the artist, but is often just as good. And here comes a classic example of the other one. Bit of Madonna bleeding through here as well. Tamperer on the anthems.

0: It's Material Girl, by the way. Don't let it kill you. Tamfra, if you buy this record, your life will be better. What a ridiculous title. What a really fun song. And that's what it's all about tonight. No such thing as guilty pleasures here, nor should there be anywhere. If you like it, bottom line. Doing all sorts of genres every single decade. There's, don't tell management this. You like them to think there is some sort of filler, but there's very little I will not play. And I'm back in the mix on the decks next.
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Just to say, as I often do, thank you so much for listening. Not one ear taken for granted. I mean, don't get me wrong, I'm quietly confident when I'm playing these dance songs that don't get played anywhere else. And well, I guess rather than that sounding like I'm bigging myself up, in my head I'm just complimenting your great taste in music. And it's so nice to hear from you, as I do so many weeks of the year. At Gary Spence on Instagram, shout out to Amanda Breakers. What a name. Shout out to Jill, who's always got me on at work on the back shift. Shout out to the Flying Fox. Just a whole cast of legends who love stuff like this. And here comes one of my weekend anthems, OG's Purple Disco Machine remixing Two Door Cinema Club. This is now.

Sunday night, all right? Tell you what, if this doesn't at some stage over the next few minutes make the hairs on the back of your neck stand up, then you must be a metal fan. This is just a work of art. Funnily enough, it's Artie doing the remix of a London Grammar classic. Enjoy every bit of it.

0: Do you know, there are so many reasons I love being here on the weekend, on a Sunday night, just hanging out with you, just digging out these tunes and saying, look, found this in a flight case like 2 weeks ago. I couldn't play this anywhere else. And this is one of those reasons, because this is one of those songs. Hey Now, London Grammar, it's the RT remix. You know, if I was going to play that in a club, it would have to be a very specialist gig. Don't do many of them these days, so... because the build-up is so long, normally on the radio as well, you know, and from the start the plan was in, bang, anthem out, but it's always this and Deadmau5. Any Deadmau5 song deserves that 2.5 sort of minute ramp up just to get that moment, and what a moment that was right there. Thank you for sharing that and so many others with me. My name's Gary Spence. If it's the first time we've met, you could not be more welcome. And trust me, there are no formats here, no rhyme, no reason, just good old dance classics and more awesomeness coming next.
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So I play so many Scottish dance legends every single week. QFX, Q-Tex, TTF, the Shaymen, who are never celebrated as much as they should be for being Scottish dance legends. And here's another one that people don't think of straight away. Jimmy Somerville, Come On Down.

0: So yeah, Supermo did that amazing remix of Tell Me Why. That was the name of the record, the original, Bronski Beat, Small Town Boy. I'm laughing because I've just realised that, never mind the original, that remix, that's 20 years old this year. Just utterly insane. Hope you're all right tonight or this morning. If it's Wednesday, if you're cashing up on the Rail app, I've got even more classics incoming. We are not stopping till 10 o'clock. And by the way, you can suggest any song any old time you want at Gary Spence on Instagram. Love catching up with your messages during the week whilst I'm building the next show.
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0: You all right? You good? Now, here's a dance record I love to play for you. Proper early Doors tune in clubs back in the day. Teamsters, let's go.

such a sucker for strings and dance music. I know the piano is celebrated, and rightly so, because, well, let's face it, most of 90s dance music would not have existed without it, but that right there, class. Calvin Harris, Outside, with Ellie Goulding, the strings and that. I mean, there are so many examples. In fact, played Chasing Status earlier. All good, and I hope you are as well. Gary Spence here, playing out the good stuff. And you know, when it comes to trance, a genre that can go places other genres just can't. Here comes the master, in my opinion, in my very humble opinion. Okay, in my opinion, I can't be false. Here comes Mauro Picotto, Sunday night. Hope you're all right.

Catch me on Insta anytime you like at Gary Spence. Jürgen Vries right now. He knows his onions, doesn't he?

0: You know, it's only now that I'm a little bit older that I look back and I see Martin Garrix when he first broke through and think, God, he looked literally like a child because he was literally a child. Golden Skies, what a tune. If you missed the name of anything, hit me up, right? At Gary Spence on Insta, like I say. All the stuff from the weekday show as well, all the big names, the big guests, the big competitions. But like I've said so many times, this is the baby right here. 7 till 10, Sunday nights, or whenever you catch up on the Rayo app, this club is open 24/7.
1: Sunday Night Anthems. Gary Spence's Sunday Night Anthems. Fourth one.
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Wow, this is special. This is very special. I think it was an old Lisa Stansfield song with Cold Cut. Anyway, low love from, 2006. I'll have to say again, 20 years ago. But here we are in 2026, just celebrating these brilliant pieces of work. Some of the finest dance records of all time. And I've got one of the finest remixes of an all-timer coming next. Sunday night, it's just amazing to have you here.

0: Calvin Harris on the anthems. It's Gary Spence here. These are my Sunday night anthems, and you could not be more welcome to them. Just played that amazing remix of New Order, Blue Monday. Above and beyond. You know, that's what I've always said about the genius of, I guess it's the security. If you're given a big record, if you are somebody who's been around the game for long enough, and you know you don't have to do too much to change it, to make it better. You know, you keep in enough of the original, and it's pretty much the original with a much sort of, for want of a better phrase, thumpier beat. And that is what we are playing Sunday night. Stuff to lift you up, stuff to make you feel good. I'm trying not to clock watch right now, but I am mindful. We're here till 10, and I'm back on the decks with some more brilliant dance records next, all right?
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7: 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I'm Ian Russell. 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

Absolute Glory back on the air after 10 o'clock tonight. And with that, I guarantee in the office, her head's just gone up and she's thought, God. Right, it's a big old stage. Give her all the love from 10 o'clock tonight. In fact, message her now, 0333-2020-400. You have no idea the difference that will make. And I cannot tell you how much I love this song. David Guetta's big breakthrough.

0: Deadmau5, Cascades. I mean, that's an all-timer, isn't it? Do you know, there's another one they did. There might be four or five, actually, but I saw it on my socials the other day. I was just sort of scanning through. In fact, I saw a really cool guy. He's called Two Cap Facts, right? Have a look for him. He's got all this sort of amazing dance music trivia, and he talks about David Guetta's secret weapon, who is a guy from the Netherlands who's a bit of a rapper. Went over to America when Akon signed him, and that massive album Akon had, late 2000s, that was his work. And then he started doing stuff with David Guetta, and around the time that David Guetta was basically just working with everyone. I know I say it all the time, right? It's such a cliche thing to say about a celeb, if you like, but David Guetta's, like, mobile phone book must be incredible. His contacts list, because there was a time when I remember DJing out in clubs in 2009, and I know this is the case for DJs up and down Scotland. Your main task in the summer of 2009 and summer of 2010 was just to try and find stuff to separate David Guetta songs, because he was just everywhere and working with everyone. Anyway, as I was going to say, I was scrolling about and I saw another Deadmau5 and Cascade song, and I forgot to screen grab, but it sounded very nice. But then, should be no surprise, because that right there was very nice. And so is this, hanging out with you, playing all these dance classics. I've got a good few more before 10 o'clock tonight.
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Do you know, the original of this was such a great radio song. Loved playing it during the day, and I love this remix because it's one of those that keeps enough of what made it brilliant in the first place. Sunday night, all right.

Cry India. Such a fun little record. Speaking of fun little things, Brooke Laurie is on the air at 10. She is class. She's going to be on the air. Give her some love. Send her some messages now. She'll get you through into Monday morning in fine style.

0: proper big bouncy one from the 90s there. Every single genre, every single decade. This is what we do. Can't tell you how much I love playing these songs for you, although I tend to quite a lot in between these classics. You look after yourself. Have a great week. And look after Brooke. She'll look after you. She is next up. Drop her a note now. 0333 20 2400. And enjoy the rest of your weekend. What's left of it. Good night.
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19: 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My name's Brooke. I'm back for week two of Next Up, and here's your latest news at 10 o'clock.
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21: The top stories this hour. Donald Trump claims Ukraine and Russia have agreed to stop attacking each other's energy infrastructure. Neither country has yet confirmed the agreement. Vladimir Zelensky said he will hold elections if Russia agrees to a complete 60-day ceasefire. And he's explained what that looks like to ABC News.
22: If they want energy ceasefire, we are open for this. Don't attack us. Don't kill our children. We will stop attack your diesel. And I think it's fair. Fair deal.
21: Well, meanwhile, the Ukrainian president's been responding to Donald Trump, who called for him to be replaced after a row over his deal to buy diesel from Moscow. In other news, officials in Saudi Arabia say a passenger terminal at its main airport has been struck less than a day after another attack. At least 12 people died in Riyadh yesterday, with Iran-backed Houthi rebels being blamed for the strike. The Pope's going to have an operation to remove a growth on his lung. The pontiff says the nodule was found at an early stage and he will go into hospital next week. On to sport, and Manchester City eased to a 3-0 win at 10-man Liverpool in their first game since being found guilty of breaching Premier League financial rules. Erling Haaland was among the second-half scorers for the leaders after Ryan Gravenberch was sent off for the hosts. Elsewhere, unbeaten Everton climbed to fifth with a 2-2 draw at Hull. Celtic returned to the top of the Scottish Premiership with a 2-0 win at Motherwell. The champions ended a run of three straight defeats in all competitions before the international break. Well, the boss, Martin O'Neill, says it was an excellent display.
1: I thought that we tried to create, which we did do. We could have scored a lot more goals as well too, but overall performance was terrific.
21: Celtic are 2 points clear of old firm rivals Rangers. And Red Bull driver Max Verstappen has a second successive Formula One victory in a week after winning the Singapore Grand Prix. From Sky News, I'm Daryl Jackson.
19: Hey, it's Brooke. I'm here until 1 a.m. and we're going to start off by playing this one from Olivia Dean.

Was Kevin Little with Turn Me On, such a tune there to get us started. How's it going? This is my second week on Next Up. My name's Brooke. It's been a pretty quick week this week. I'm not going to lie to you, I cannot believe it's Sunday again. I've had a pretty big change in my flat, actually a few, so I'll tell you about it in the next 10. The next song we've got on, see the bagpipes in this tune. It just erupts something in every Scottish person's soul. Released back in August this year. This is Cammie Barnes, Something More.

That's so true. From Gracie Abrams. Absolutely love that one from her. How's it going? My name's Brooke. This is my second week on Next Up, and I'm very excited to be here. So I've been talking about a few changes to my flat this week. I finally got wallpaper in my bathroom. Is it rogue to get wallpaper in your bathroom? I'm going with no. I think it looks awesome. It's got hot air balloons on it. Honestly, such my vibe. It's so cool. But I got a little bonus from this as well, because I had to take some wallpaper back, and the ultimate girl math is telling me that was free. Yay for me. So songs coming up now from Katy Perry, right after this from Somber, it's Homewrecker.

0: Trio. Katy Perry with E.T. You know, the fact that she's been in space now is wild to me. And that song, definitely trending more with that. We're at the time of year now where you bundle up in the morning because it's absolutely freezing. But by mid-afternoon, you're roasting. I was having a discussion with my boss the other day and all I could feel was this. All I was focusing on was the bead of sweat coming down my forehead because I was far too hot. I had my fluffy socks on. I had a fleece on. I could not wait to get out of there and just strip off everything. And after the break, we've got a song that is getting loads of attention online, plus a throwback from 50 Cent.
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50 Cent there with Inda Club. I feel like that song, it sounds like I'm trying too hard to be edgy. I'm not edgy. That's the name of the song, I promise. Inda Club from 50 Cent. We've got a new song coming up from an American singer-songwriter called Ash, who, by the way, has been grafting since 2017, though she's just blown up now for this song, Stop the Wedding. And by the way, it's doing numbers online on TikTok on the edit accounts, specifically the Bridgerton edits. So here is Ash, Stop the Wedding.

0: Brooks Malone and Morgan Wallen with I Had Some Help. Hey, how's it going? My name's Brooke. This is my second week on Next Up, which is a great opportunity for people like me to get the chance to go on air. And I'm here Sunday evening until 1 a.m. Monday morning. We've got songs on the way from Bruno Mars and Mystique. Plus, I've got some chat on the most wholesome moment I had recently. I'll tell you more right after the break.
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That was Mystique with Scandalous. Hey, how's it going? My name's Brooke. This is my second week on Next Up. I'm here until 1 a.m. So I've been talking about this wholesome moment that I had recently. I was the MC at Murrayfield for the Men and Women's 10K events. And while I was in the reunion area, I was just chatting. I was telling people where to go to the toilet. I was telling them where to go and get their bags. I was just giving them info. I was also doing some shout outs. Now, some of these shout outs were submitted earlier, and they were submitted by families I hadn't met personally. So while I was reading one of these out, this group appeared in front of me, and I was like, oh, hello. And as I was doing the little shout out, they went, that's my son. And I was like, that's your son. And we had such a beautiful moment. It was so nice. There was hugs. I was crying. Well, maybe I wasn't crying. It was quite windy. So my eyes were dripping. My nose was dripping. It was beautiful. It was so nice. And we've got a tune now from the Sugababes. It's the new one. It's called Ghost.

0: Oh, I love a bit of Lewis Capaldi. That was Forget Me. And coming in the next hour, we've got the brand new encore from Taylor Swift and a brand new song as well from Dylan John Thomas.
1: Hey! Fourth one.
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8: 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Our work at the Amund Footway Bridge is progressing well. The bridge remains temporarily closed and a diversion is in place from Calder Park Road. We apologise for any inconvenience and encourage everyone to plan ahead, allowing extra time for journeys during these works. 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
0: Hiya, my name's Brooke and we're into hour two of my show Next Up. And here's your latest news at 11 o'clock.
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13: The top stories this hour. The Ukrainian president says he supports the energy ceasefire announced by Donald Trump but wants more details. Volodymyr Zelensky insists he's ready to stop strikes on Russian energy facilities if Moscow does the same. Just days ago, Donald Trump agreed a diesel deal with Moscow, leading to a row with Volodymyr Zelensky and calls from the US president for him to be replaced. US Treasury Secretary Scott Bessent is defending the administration's agreement with Vladimir Putin.
14: President Trump came into office with a mandate to work for the American people, and this is good for the American people, and bringing these diesel prices down.
13: A tanker is said to have been involved in an incident off the Omani port city of Soha in the Strait of Hormuz. The UK Maritime Trade Operations has reclassified it as an attack, saying the tanker was struck by a drone. A 73-year-old man has been charged with murder following the death of a woman near Bristol. The victim, who was 71, was found with serious injuries and pronounced dead in Bradley Stoke at around 2 on Friday afternoon. The Pope says he'll be having surgery in the coming days to remove a small growth on his lung. The 71-year-old says doctors have recommended the operation, which he's agreed to go ahead with. On to sport, and Manchester City were 3-0 winners at Liverpool in their first match since being found guilty of breaching Premier League financial rules. Erling Haaland scored and praised his teammates and the supporters.
15: That's part of Man City and every single fan. I think this is a lovely moment which will stay with us for a long time when it comes to the feeling after the game. And it was tough and it was hard. But again, we show amazing character.
13: Everton drew 2-2 with Hull, while Crystal Palace beat Nottingham Forest 3-1. In the Scottish Premiership, Celtic moved 2 points clear at the top after a 2-0 victory at Motherwell. And Max Verstappen has won the Singapore Grand Prix for his second straight Formula One victory. That's the latest from Sky News. I'm Daryl Jackson.
0: Hey, how's it going? Playing some of my personal favourites from Pink right after some Calvin Harris.

Pink, Just Give Me a Reason. You know what? Every time I hear a Pink song, it reminds me of that one meme of the Scottish lad just going, Pink, get doon. Because if you're not familiar with Pink's gigs, she tends to fly through the crowd. Quite literally, she's on a bungee while singing. You know, I went to another gig as well recently where that meme came right back into my head. Mika, if you've ever been to one of his gigs, he climbs arenas. So my mum and I, we were sat in the heavens, right? And he climbs up to where we're sitting. And I was like, oh, that's Mika. I was speechless, to be honest. And all I wanted to shout to him was, Mika, get doon! Because one, oh, I love Mika. Two, was fearing for his life as well. The new song from Dylan John Thomas on the way now. He's actually coming to Scotland in December, and an idea for him. This is Middle Ground. He could maybe crowd surf. I feel like that's quite doable. So here's his new one, Nothing Here Worth Taking.

Beyonce with Sweet Dreams. How's it going? My name's Brooke. Here on Next Up for my second week, I'm going to be here until 1 a.m. We've got the new tune from Taylor Swift's Encore coming up, Patient Zero. What are we thinking about her Encore? Honestly, I really like it. I think it's going to be a similar situation as to what we had for Lover. There was a lot of critiquing going around, but I honestly really like it. So here's Taylor Swift with Patient Zero.

0: Love that from her. Sabrina Carpenter with Espresso. How's it going? You enjoying your evening? I'm enjoying mine. This is my second week on Next Up. I'm here until 1 a.m. I've been thinking back to my time before I worked on the radio. I was an Asda worker, and there was this one shift that I finished, a really long shift, and I forgot to buy my dinner in Asda, so I had to go to Lidl on my way home. But I was wearing my Asda uniform. So I walked into Lidl in my bright green Asda t-shirt, and it felt so wrong. And you know what? It got me thinking, what's something that you do daily that feels illegal, but it's not illegal? It could be something like you're drinking from a mug outside your front door. It's not illegal, but it feels wrong. Something like that. Get in touch on WhatsApp. The number to get in touch on is 0333 2020 400. Tell me something you do daily that feels illegal but isn't illegal.
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Rude Boy from Rihanna there. What a good tune. What a throwback. So before the break, I was talking about stuff that feels illegal, but really isn't. So when I worked in Asda, there was one shift I finished and I forgot to get my dinner. So I had to go into Lidl and I was decked out head to toe in Asda gear. And honestly, I felt judged. I felt like they were going to call the police on me. But obviously, it's not illegal. Daryl got in touch using different shopping bags in different shops. So using a Tesco bag in a Morrison's, for instance. It's not illegal, but it certainly feels illegal. Lily, changing your hairdresser. Oh, that sounds like such a bad breakup, doesn't it? It's nasty. And then we had this one from Andrew. Earlier on in the show, I had been talking about how I was very excited about this new wallpaper I got in my bathroom. And Andrew said, "Hello, Brooke. It should be illegal to put wallpaper or fitted carpets in your toilet." Okay, I just like to say I don't have fitted carpets in my toilet. That should be illegal. But I like my wallpaper. I like the hot air balloons. That is not what I want to hear, Andrew. Next up on the tunes, this is a new one from Cat's Eye.

0: Nice to meet you from Miles Smith. Absolutely love that one from him. That's one of my all-time favorites from Miles Smith. We've got songs on the way from Shakira, plus a really big trending song from Jamie Miller. So stick around.
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Lady Gaga and Bruno Mars, Die With A Smile. How's it going? My name's Brooke. Here on Next Up for my second time. I'm here until 1am. On the songs now, we've got the new one from Jamie Miller, who's a Welsh singer. He was on The Voice back in 2017, and he's shot up in popularity recently because of this song, Baby Doll. Apparently there was a viral dance to go along with it as well, so I'll never need to give it a watch and get back to you on that one. So here he is now, Jamie Miller with Baby Doll.

0: James Hype with More Than Friends, and we're into the final hour now. This show has flown by. I'm excited to play some Ray and Teddy Swims. I've actually got a fun fact about Teddy Swims, so I'll tell you all about it in the next hour. Okay.
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0: 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My name's Brooke and this is my second show on Next Up. 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
19: The top stories this hour. Donald Trump claims Ukraine and Russia have agreed to a 60-day energy ceasefire. The announcement comes a day after the US president blamed Volodymyr Zelensky for attacking diesel facilities in Russia and contributing to a global shortage. Meanwhile, the Conservative leader Kemi Badenoch says Mr. Trump was wrong to make a deal with Moscow to buy diesel and blame Mr. Zelensky for prolonging the war. At least 12 people have died and 300 have been injured in strikes on Saudi Arabia's main airport. Houthi rebels, who are backed by Iran, have been blamed for the attacks. But the group now claims an airport in Yemen has been hit in response. Military analyst Robert Clark says it's likely tit-for-tat strikes will continue.
20: It's this campaign now of the Houthis trying to really constrict the Saudi Arabia political will to carry on fighting against the Houthis, targeting airports, targeting the oil infrastructure, making it economically basically unviable to continue their campaign against the Houthis.
19: Police have launched a murder investigation after a man was stabbed to death outside a pub in Birmingham. The victim in his 20s died in the car park of the Beggar's Bush pub in Sutton Coldfield in the early hours. On to sport, Liverpool suffered their first Premier League defeat of the season in losing 3-0 at home to Manchester City. The hosts had Ryan Gravenberch sent off in the second half before conceding the goals. Boss Andoni Iraola describes it as playing two different matches.
15: One game until the 62nd minute, I think, no, where we received the red card, and another game after the red card. And I think we've been the best team in the first game, let's say, and they've been better, no, when we've played with 10 years.
19: It was City's first game since being found guilty of 100 breaches of financial regulations. In the Scottish Premiership, Celtic's 2-0 win at Motherwell returned them to top of the table, and Max Verstappen made it back-to-back F1 wins victories with a victory in the Singapore Grand Prix. That's the latest from Sky News. I'm Daryl Jackson.
0: We're into the final hour now. There's lots to look forward to. We're going to get Ray on, followed by The Script.

the script with The Man Who Can't Be Moved. That song came out back in 2008, and I have to say, I think I'd be able to tell you what it was within the first 3 seconds. So my friends and I recently were taking on the challenge of Spence versus Shazam, but it was in my era. So it was the late noughties and the tens, and I thrashed everybody. And I'd just like to say a little challenge to the Gary Spence. I think I could give him a run for his money. So long, of course, if it's in the tens and late noughties.

Teddy Swims there with Lose Control. Hiya, how's it going? My name's Brooke. I'm on until 1am. This is my second week on Next Up. I'm thoroughly enjoying myself. I hope you are as well. So my fun fact that I had about Teddy Swims is a stage name. And I know what you're thinking, well, yeah, duh, right. But I didn't know that, first of all. But Teddy was a childhood nickname and Swims is actually an acronym. And it stands for someone who isn't me sometimes. There you go. That's a good quiz question or maybe a quiz answer for you. And coming up on the songs now, we've got from her newest album, Flowers. This is Ariana Grande, Hate That I Made You Love Me.

0: Naughty Boy and Sam Smith with La La La. Songs on the way now from Sienna Spiral, and one that takes me back to festival season, so I'll tell you all about it next.
1: Yeah. Fourth one.
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Natasha Bedingfield there with Unwritten, sounding just as good as she did back in 2004 when that song was released. And you know what? That takes me right back to festival season. We're obviously out of the season now and it's very sad, but it reminds me of 2 years ago at Belladrum when she was on the stage singing that song and it was immense, to say the least. She was having the absolute time of her life and you could tell. And you know what? I love when you can see how much an artist is loving life on stage. She was at Belladrum, which is the Tartan Heart Festival up north. It's just out of Inverness. It's one of my favourite festivals ever. And I was in the crowd singing along, chanting to the lyrics and clapping along with her. And she had such a big smile on her face. It was so nice to see. We've got a new song now from DJ Goja and Jason Derulo.

0: Taylor Swift from her Life of a Showgirl album. That was Opalite. Absolutely love that tune from her. How's it going? My name's Brooke. We're almost there. We're almost at 1 a.m. Still got plenty of time to play some great tunes. This is my second week on Next Up and I've had an absolute blast. So Next Up is a great opportunity for people like me who want to get to have a go on going on air, and you get the chance to on a Sunday evening, 10 to 1 a.m. We've got songs on the way from James Arthur and Anne Marie, and the new one from Adela. It's very good, and I'm so excited to play it. So stick around.
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0: try to hide, but I can't have you. We're bound to break and my hands are tied.
1: That was Rewrite the Stars from James Arthur and Anne Marie. And on the way now, brand new artist here, it's Adela. This is Ain't in LA.

0: Get your sexy on.
1: That was Justin Timberlake there, Sexy Back. And that's me finished now. That's show two done on my run on Next Up. I'll be back next week from 10 till 1am on Sunday evening for my third show on Next Up. So I'll catch you then.
2: Fourth one.
3: 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De Zerbi was well back before the off and fancied as a stayer, but could be pulled up early here.
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0: ScottishRugby.org.
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9: 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Donald Trump claims Ukraine and Russia have agreed to stop attacking each other's energy infrastructure. Neither country has yet confirmed the agreement. Vladimir Zelensky said he'd hold elections if Russia agrees to complete 60 days of ceasefire. And he's explained what that looks like to ABC News.